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1: Yes. It was a beautiful day. 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
1: First person shooter mode, returning your song to a funeral. To the just say they don't office, you better be talking about working in cubicles. Yeah, them boys had it locked, but I knew the code. A lot of debate in my numero, not the three, not the two, I'm the

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1: 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Buti yangeno ya

0: Joshua Barak and Biani on this one, man. What a collabo. Rwanda, Uganda, Kenya, East Africa, man. That's what we're talking about. Song is called Yeah. And it's playing Radio 97 FM Radio City, ushering you straight into another beautiful one. I'm talking about an episode of Breakfast in the City, the 25th of August, 2026, Tuesday. And if you've already received one, man, may the blessings follow you. And you who's looking into starting the day, get onto those knees, ask God to bless you. It's Tuesday, so things come in twos. Don't accept them in ones. And right here on the show, we will be doing what we always do, keeping you informed with lots of information, making headlines in our corridors, outside our corridors, our very own Triple Z. But of course, lots of information to start it off. Good morning, guys.
1: Good morning.
0: Is your Tuesday twoing or...
2: Yeah, the blessings.
0: Well, you got some?
3: She already carries along with them. So, yeah, I know. But, the Tuesday is twosing. They're all twosing. They come in twos.
0: Yeah. I've not seen anything my side, my guy.
3: You haven't just seen?
0: Nothing.
3: I'm
0: still on a one.
3: We need you to carry yourself with some hope.
0: Man. Anyway.
2: There is light at the end of the tunnel.
0: Which tunnel are we talking about?
2: I don't know.
0: I didn't know we had already started with tunnels. Oh, boy. Yeah. But it's that kind of day, guys. When you look at the debt check, you are thinking we are getting closer to the end of August. And today, guys, it hit me. I was looking at a couple of things that I've gone through this year in terms of milestones and a couple of downs here and there. Mm. And I was like, God, dead. In a few months, we shall be talking December, and 2026 will be gone, just like that.
3: Man, you know, when you say it in a few months, my mind just ran places. I thought was going to be buying diapers or something.
0: Yeah. Wow, nah.
3: I'm sorry. My mind just went there.
0: My pelvic is still working quite well. <here, so. laughs>
3: Hey, you mean that runaway game is still on point?
0: It's still doing wonders, bro. It's still doing wonders.
3: I know Fesh don't know nothing about what we're talking about.
0: She can't relate, man. I be on some Kego plans, 1, 2, 3.
2: You guys are crazy.
0: Yeah, it's going to be that kind of show, man. You definitely want to carry us along as you get your day started. www.radiocity.ug is the link. Here we go, all the way till 10. Kampala, let's wake up and make some money. It's a beautiful day outside. It could be coming your way.
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0: You definitely have to wake that champion up. Get out of bed. Get your day started. Stop snoozing on that alarm. It's a beautiful day, as I mentioned. 25th of August 2026 is here. Fix for Mike, Harmonize, and ushering us straight into the Alibad call. Let's get those voices up. Let's get to find out who you're waking up this lovely morning. The studio lines to ring us on are
1: 0703-979-7977 or 0786-979-7977. Wake somebody up this Tuesday morning, the 25th of August 2026.
2: All right, is it a good morning to you? Hello?
0: Mm-mm, champion. Tell him about champion.
2: Oh, no, was
0: yeah, but ring us on those lines and let us know who you're waking up and above all where you're listening in from. Mm. Guys, let's have it. Let's have it.
1: Well, let me start by waking up these ladies of Funda Mama Nachi restaurant, Mama, who are one of those ones.
2: Okay.
1: Yesterday, I was moving around in Chiswa there.
2: Okay.
1: I happened to go to this restaurant and I ate like a Muzimbi. Those guys who deal in construction, those guys eat heavy. Let me tell you. So I happened to sit there. I'm seeing guys are bringing heavy plates. Hey, they have chigere, molokoni. I said, Bampe. Hey, let me tell you.
0: You haven't ordered until you saw Molokonyi.
1: I saw Molokonyi. I said, Bampe. Oh, you charge your change, gara.
2: That's
1: Let me tell you, Molokonyi. First of all, it's hot. But change your kusigiringa chitokota.
0: But I had also a share on Sunday when I had just come back.
1: Yeah.
0: I needed it. Ningina nebampa kalenge. Bakali. Yeah. Why don't you kusigire?
1: Back on 0703-0786-97979 Linyo Mulongoti. And it had kaungu ka mwogo in it. You know, so I'm like, how does this guy eat? Meanwhile, you can't be chewing like you chew, you know, these other things. You grab it, you roll it like this, you know, put it in the soup and then just roll in your mouth
0: just
1: and
0: swallow.
1: I said, yeah. It was a nice experience. So but now, if you have a watered restaurant, go Fumba, Zuka.
0: That's okay. Wabajeke namba ya simu.
1: Majiwa, I can walk there. I've become their poster child now.
0: Chawako la delivery. Ha, delivery. Mwana anjiwe mupesh.
1: Watu kia wano supu ngatajize.
2: Kunje wamwe.
0: Radio City, hello?
3: Good morning, Derek.
0: Good morning, how you doing?
3: I'm all right. How are you? I'm
1: Charlie. We good, man? How you doing?
3: Okay, have a good day.
0: Thank you so much for calling. Yeah, I can't be my number, Jiriko. Just wake up and go do what you gotta do. Yeah, so Charlie Azuks is our cabin, Mele.
2: Zagada Zuksa ko ladies who support other ladies. So yesterday there was a conference. It's called Beauty Beyond the Scars. Ladies, it's spearheaded by Bad Black. There was also Spice Dan and other musicians and other people supporting women.
0: Okay.
2: So that these women who share that they give birth as early as 14 years old.
0: Yeah.
2: And now that they're probably in their 30s, men look at them as very old. Just because the kids are now big and taller. But then they were saying, when I'm child, I'm not a tool. You know, so they were sharing their stories.
1: It is called Beauty.
2: Beyond the scars.
1: Beyond the scars.
2: Yeah.
1: So they are scarred. No, anyhow, look,
2: guys,
1: man, we support them.
2: Positive.
1: We love them. You know, ladies is ladies, mothers is mothers. We love all mothers in this world.
2: So it's good to see men supporting women.
0: What was this guy's name? The guy who talked about. What was his name? Was that Jared Chuewa or something?
1: Was it?
2: Yeah,
0: it should have been. Was it the guy though? Was it?
2: Mm-hmm.
0: So those ladies, I would like to remind them that they shouldn't feel any type of
2: way. What are you trying to say?
0: Man. Ooh. I love me a woman who is, you know, gumite. There we can sit down and, you know, have a conversation because she's speaking out of experience. And I like the name, you know, Beauty Beyond Scars, you know. So it's not just the scars, but the scars come with stories, they come with experience.
2: Exactly.
0: You know, so, I'm so proud of them.
2: Even
0: I love
2: those,
0: them.
2: I heard the videos that leaked on internet and all that as well.
0: Roadmaster. True. Roadmaster.
1: Actually, you're right. It's Gerald Chiwewa.
0: Hey,
1: so,
0: that's the guy. Hey, because they call my guy.
1: Hey, Patrick, Walai.
4: Muganza wana ba mama.
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1: Nafitu kwa galanyo Patrick Walai Walai 0703 0786 9797. Aliban calls.
0: Get to be part of it, guys. You know, the funny thing is that I just opened my ex, yeah, and the first thing I landed on was a tweet about Beauty Beyond Scars. Yeah, exactly. And I'm seeing apparently Honorable Justin Namere.
1: Oh, she was there.
0: She did join the cause, and she purchased tickets worth 2 million Ugandan shillings.
1: Wonderful.
0: Yeah, they even have an event scheduled for 12th September.
2: Yeah.
1: Oh, that's
0: yeah,
1: nice.
0: Yeah, man.
1: That's nice.
2: It's
1: a good initiative.
0: Yeah.
1: Beauty Beyond Scars.
2: Exactly. Yeah.
0: Didn't Bad Black just have a couple of scars on her?
1: Yeah, yes, you know. I saw she wouldn't even sit on her. She was on the side, you know. Man. I saw her video when she was with the dude. She on the side, no sitting on it.
0: Because what a perfect timing for the show.
1: You did.
0: With a perfect
1: Beauty
0: ambassador.
1: Beyond Scars.

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0: Coming in from Beyonce, this one is called Grown Woman featuring Ismael on this one, bringing us to just 9 minutes to the top of the hour. And we are Radio City, we love life, we love music. But about this time, we take you around the world.
1: Yep, let's start from Zambia. A new twist has happened in Zambia where all the courts over there have decided to close. Yeah, there's been a shutdown, as the deadline for filing a petition against the outcome of the recent presidential election approaches. Mm-hmm. Now, the incumbent president, this is Hakainde Hichilema, won his second term with 60%. Now, his opposition, person was second with 38%. Now, this one had vowed to go and, petition the results against the outcome, of course. But in an unusual situation, there is a lot of police presence, reported at some courts, which have been taped off to prevent access. No one is supposed to access the courts of Lord, forgive me. No one is supposed to access the courts of law. So the man is determined, but Mundubile, that is his name, Brian Mundubile, garnered just 38% of the vote, and he's in hiding over alleged threats made against him amid the post-election period marked by controversy, including the shooting dead of an opposition figure and the arrest of others. Monday was the last day on which a petition against the presidential election result was supposed to be filed. So the man, courts were sealed off. No access.
0: He has no address.
1: Nothing. So there was no petition filed. Period.
2: And after the deadline is off, they move on as business as usual.
1: Business as usual.
0: Africa for you.
3: Well, away from there, what else is making headlines?
0: Let's go all the way to Liberia, guys. Mm. So Liberia has charged their former vice president, Zuel Horror Tyler, with drug trafficking, money laundering, and a range of other offenses as part of an investigation into an alleged transnational narcotics network. Now, she was detained last week before being able to board a flight at Roberts International Airport in the capital, Monrovia. The country's justice ministry has confirmed. So, police chief Gregory has linked her to a seizure last month of cocaine valued at 233 million euros. Now, the 63-year-old politician has yet to make any public comment about these allegations, and the lawyer said he could not comment until Howard Tyler was formally charged in court. But you should all know that she served as deputy president from 2018 until 2024. Now, she faces charges including the unlicensed importation, sale and transportation of controlled drugs, illicit trafficking, criminal solicitation and criminal facilitation. And Liberia says it has stepped up on a crackdown on cocaine trafficking following two major seizures that happened in June and July. So as of now, they say this happens to be Liberia's biggest drug bust. And it said, according to the authorities, they said they uncovered a sophisticated transnational trafficking network during this raid.
1: No wonder they are former VPs implicated. Bizibu, Sibiango.
2: You have an office in Wavu Bunji.
1: She was the kingpin. This time, queenpin.
2: Wow. Well, unfortunately for him, we shall move on. And let's get into a country whereby one of their citizens is giving our CDF sleepless nights, wondering if she's getting enough milk. Yeah, her song is playing in the background. It's called Grown Woman.
1: Okay.
2: But the country I'm talking about is the U.S. Now, the United States has made it very clear that they have removed Syria from their list of state-sponsored terrorism after 47 years, and they have lifted what is said to be the final major barrier for private sector investment in a country and have it reignited into the global economy. Now, the U.S. Secretary of State, this is Mark Rubio, said that the move was in recognition of the Syrian government's positive actions to fully distance themselves from acts of international terrorism. The Trump administration has embraced Syria's new president, Ahmed al-Shara, who is a former militant who at one particular point had an American bounty on his head as the head or leader of Al-Qaeda offshoot. His Islamic group as well, known as Hayat Shahat Tahiril Al-Shama, also known as HTS, has been removed from the U.S. list of global terrorist organizations. Now, a brief preamble on what HTS is all about. HTS was formerly known as Al-Nusra Front, which was Al-Qaeda's affiliate in Syria, and until some point, the current president, who was the leader, this is Ahmed al-Shara, decided to break ties with this jihadist group in 2016. Now, in the late 2024, HTS led the rebel offensive that did overthrow former president Bashar al-Assad, and it dominates Shara's transitional administration. The U.S. hopes to bring Syria into its orbit rather than that of Russia and China. This has definitely created a lot of conversations in regards to now who belongs to who. But the risks remain very significant, with Syria still far from securing, and of course, it continuously lacks representation in as far as government leadership is relatable. But Rubio said that yesterday's move had been initially flagged off in July, and that they are looking forward to giving Syria a path to prosperity.
1: Now he's the president.
2: Well, you know what they say, Charlie. If you cannot beat them,
1: you join them.
2: And it seems like Trump has been quite a move in action in as far as his foreign policy is relatable.
1: Yeah.
2: One of the things that he made quite clear during his campaign, and we have seen how intentional he has been in as far as, creating Americans' dominance somewhere outside the U.S.
1: Let me tell you, it's no longer the United States of America.
2: Mm.
1: It's the United Empire on Earth.
2: On Earth.
1: They're everywhere.
2: Not the United States of some European countries. And the Middle East.
1: And the Middle East.
2: But there you have it. Stories definitely making headlines across the globe. This one is a big one, and we can only wait and see how it unfolds in as far as the relationship between Syria and the U.S. will be relatable. We shall catch you in the next hour. Stick around. We got more stories, we got more music, and we got more fun. We are Breakfast in the City.
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0: this one by Zara Larson. And then she says, 1, 2, 3, your body calling me. She features Lil Yachty. And this one is playing on Radio City 97 FM. 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
0: Yeah, so guys, yesterday we had the official start of the 100-day crackdown on DMCs. These are dangerous mechanical conditions. DMCs, cars, they started with the commuter taxis, the 14-seated passenger, vans that, are moving around everywhere, taking people, ferrying them up and about. Now, according to a police statement from the police spokesperson, this is Kituma Rusoke, he says the enforcement operations against public service vehicles, PSVs, operating in dangerous mechanical conditions was conducted yesterday, the 24th of August, and a total of 178 vehicles have been impounded. Now, the breakdown is as follows, Kampala Metropolitan East, we have 53 vehicles, South, 62 vehicles, North, 63 vehicles. The operation is aimed at ensuring that all public service vehicles operating on the roads are roadworthy, properly maintained, and compliant with the required safety standards. Of course, he strongly urged all PSV owners, operators and drivers to prioritize the safety of passengers and other road users by ensuring that their vehicles are regularly inspected, properly maintained, and kept in a safe and roadworthy condition. 100 days of cracking down these vans.
2: And yesterday we started with day one.
0: Yes.
1: Did you say that people are stranded? There are videos all over social media of people stranded at the park.
2: Yeah.
1: No transport means.
2: I think yesterday I tried to really take a minute and follow up on how the story was going to unfold. And I surely have a couple of remarks that I would like to make. For starters, you talk about people who are stranded at the wee hours of the night, waiting to go back home. And they were just looking at each other, There was nothing. You either grab a bike or my guy is on you, what I'm saying? And for me, at some point, I feel sorry for these guys, but then I also don't feel sorry for them because it shows you that there is clearly no planning for themselves to get back home. Because in the first place, how did they come back to the city? Because this operation started early in the morning.
0: True.
2: So that means there were no DMCs that were allowed to come within the city. So if these guys managed to get there, for them, what was their plan when it gets to going back home, that's one thing for me to note. But then also another thing that I've noted, it's some of these members who are coming out to comment on, this whole operation that is happening. And you have some of the leaders coming in to comment. And when I talk about leaders, I'm talking about tax park leaders.
0: Yeah.
2: I'm talking about, the leaders of the Tax Owners Association. And if you listen to some of the comments that these people are making, for me, they don't make sense. And maybe I'm wrong, and you guys could help me analyze this. But most of them, for starters, they are talking about how they have been very constructive in as far as easing the economic burden is relatable to government. And I think this was a leader from Natete Tax Park who went ahead and talked about how they have been able to provide government revenue through fuel,
0: Yes.
2: And meanwhile, all these excuses, for lack of a better English word, are coming in with the back conversation of give us more time. Postpone, exactly, keep the operation closed and, give us some time to be able to continue operating, which for me, I don't subscribe to. So here is a list of some of their defensive points. They're talking about government revenue through fuel, as if Charlie does not buy fuel. Then they're talking about URA fees.
0: Yeah.
2: I think we need a report from URA to confirm this, because I can assure you we have very many defaulters in the Tax Association. Parking fees, guys. These guys are talking about them paying parking fees.
0: Yeah.
1: They do.
2: I think if we have a list of defaulters, when it gets to parking fees, I can assure you, taxis have a huge number in there.
0: When it comes
2: we all know this.
0: When it comes to the parking fees there, I think they're talking about the fees they give KCCA.
2: In the tax park?
0: Yeah, the taxi park. Yeah. Not, okay. Not the ones on the street.
1: On
2: the street, we can agree.
0: Nara, they don't. I never seen them pay anything. Yeah.
2: All right. Okay, finally. At least we agree on something there. Now, here's another thing that is bothering me, guys. And this is the reason as to why I really want this operation to happen. And I pray it becomes successful. They are talking about the fact that these taxis cost about 80 million.
0: Yeah. Mm-hmm.
2: And they are saying that it's a lot of money. People cannot be able to, you know what, do I get this money? Or most of them are getting loans. They get these taxis. So it becomes a burden for them if they are not working. Mm-hmm. And I'm saying, guys, let's be realistic. If you've gotten a loan of 80 million and you've gotten that taxi, Charlie, you are not worried about this operation. If we are to be honest. Because you bought a new vehicle,
0: yeah,
2: right? It has ticked everything that is supposed to be ticked. It's not a DMC. So you are not worried about this. You can easily access the city because they are not blocking all commuter taxis.
0: Mm.
2: They are blocking the DMCs, right? So if you said you borrowed money last year or the other year or 5 years even, your taxi is still in a good shape. So you shouldn't be worried. But if you're telling me you borrowed that money and you bought a taxi 20 years ago.
0: Yeah.
2: Eh?
0: Yeah.
2: Charlie, 20 years,
0: on the road.
2: You should have been able to pay that 80 million and even make some profit, honestly, to buy another taxi.
0: There's a little twist to it, Derek.
2: Mm.
0: Now, yesterday, they were not only stopping just DMCs, but they were stopping also commuter taxis and asking for a permit.
2: Hey.
0: Now, most of those guys, I'll be honest with you,
2: they also don't have permits.
0: Their permit is 2K.
2: And these are the same people. Did you see a video of the guy who was giving a traffic officer 1K? Now, come on, this is now, I'm sigale waka. What are you sent to sigale waka?
0: So I hear you.
2: These are the people that want this operation to be stopped or postponed. Mm. Come on, guys. Is this fair?
0: What we lack in this country is one, accountability.
2: Yeah.
0: Two, there is one thing we never do. We do not know what they call maintenance. We do not know how. That's why you see most of our buildings are dilapidated. Most
2: roads.
0: Of our roads are dilapidated.
2: Yeah.
0: Hell, look at even the vehicles are dilapidated.
2: People are not servicing their cars.
0: We are not servicing vehicles. We're not doing nothing like that. So until we learn accountability and maintenance and all these things, we need such measures in place to put us back in check.
2: In check. So operation ni twendele ama tu siendele. Twendele. Why we get it to Jakuita? Please go ahead.
1: What
2: was the question?
1: Yes, I did ask about these electric buses. Mm. Do they also go downtown or is it supposed to be uptown? For the people who are stranded, I'm thinking those buses could now take advantage of this situation.
2: One thing I know about these electric buses, they have stages.
0: Yeah.
1: Mm-hmm.
2: They don't particularly go downtown because you see when you go downtown, you have the new taxi park, you have the old taxi park where these taxis do park.
1: Mm.
2: So these electric buses don't go down there.
1: Okay.
2: They have stages where you can find them.
1: Mm-hmm.
2: And usually it's a walkable distance from wherever you are to where these stages are.
0: Yeah.
2: You know, so I think people need to actually...
1: I think they need to know where to find these
2: buses. Where to find these buses,
0: Every day at about 5:45, there's an electric bus that moves past me as I'm coming to work.
1: Me too.
2: Yes.
0: Every morning. So that means they are there.
2: Mm.
0: So just to answer her, I think there is a good initiative. They need to think about it.
2: Yeah.
0: That as people were stranded yesterday, they could have made maybe an impromptu, like, you know, pick up.
2: Mm.
0: And they say, okay, now people are stranded. Mm. Let's get these EVs and take people, you know, at least get them closer to outside the Kampala metropolitan area.
2: Mm. Well, I do hope that that's something that they can be able to pick up on. And maybe Chira Motors can take advantage of this crack down and see how best they can make the people comfortable and more used to these electric buses. Another story that is definitely the talk of town in Kampala.
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0: Canada's biggest artist, Josh Barak, featuring Bian on this one, all the way Kenya to Kenya, Uganda connect. The song is called State of the Art and brings us to 3 minutes of the hour of seven. Yeah, he's Uganda's biggest guy right now. Do we have another one? No, leave the big theory. Today, come a big theory. I think it's still big theory by
1: Uganda's that. Uganda's biggest artist.
0: He is right now.
1: Right now.
0: And our export. 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

0: Locking into Weeds, we are talking sports right now with Peter Tabu, who's going to be giving us an insight of what is making headlines on the local scene, stretching it to the international scene, as we look forward to most of those interesting games that will be unfolding as the week turns around. Good morning to you, Peter.
1: Yeah, good morning.
0: That is such a nice shot.
1: Ah,
0: yeah.
1: Thank you.
0: I don't know if I'm getting the color right. Is that green?
1: Yeah. It's a green.
0: Yeah,
1: it's a green shirt.
0: Well done, man.
1: Thank you.
0: Those are shirts of people with money.
1: No.
0: Is everything moving as you planned it?
1: Shirts, man. We're just trying to...
0: You know, even Balam, used to call his orange t-shirts ordinary.
1: wake up and confuse that day.
0: Yeah.
1: You think it's a Monday.
0: I hear you.
1: But we are moving. It's a Tuesday. Yeah.
0: It's good to have you, though. Tell me, what's cooking on your side?
1: So, first of all, some cricket news. We have the Cricket Cranes who are going to participate in the T20 Continent Cup. Last night, a team was unveiled. So the team that is going to participate in this competition was confirmed by the Uganda Cricket Association. Raisat Alisha is the captain, Anas Biag, Gerald Olipa, Robinson Obuya, Kenneth Faiswa, vice captain Ronald Rutaya, Cyrus Kakuru, wicketkeeper Joseph Paguma, Juma Miyaji, Cosmas Cheuta, Matthias Musinguzi, Charles Musemeza, and Fahad Mutangana. Those are the players representing Uganda at the ITL T20 Continental Cup in Kigali, Rwanda. That is going to run from 1st to 13th of September. Of course, a new look squad, new energy, new energy, family ambition. Uganda won the competition in Nairobi in 2023 and in Kigali in 2024. I think the competition wasn't held in 2025, so it's back again. You expect that the team can go all the way and try to make it count in the competition in Kigali. Now, that's some cricket for you on the local scene. But make no mistake, we now know that the next Sevens rugby stop is in Gulu. And quite interesting, we all know what Rams did. Rams shocking the heathens and beating them in the final to actually win the Chadondo Sevens this past weekend. Up next is Igulu, and the pools are already out. It's actually termed Lawi Rwodi Sevens. Pool A has the Rams, Pirates, Company Eagles, and Rhinos. Pool B has the Platinum Credit Heathens, Olokwa Barbarians, Plascon Mongers, and Hippos, while Pool C has the Cops, Buffaloes, Bear Sharks, and Mbale Elephants. So the Rams are in Pool A. Yeah, they are the champions of the Chadondo Sevens. Next up is the Lawi Rwodi Sevens in Gulu. Let's wait and see how that one will pan out. I have to be fair and also mention the women's draws. In Pool A, we have Thunderbirds, Avengers, Warukuba Titans, and Bali Eagles. In Pool B, we have the She-Wolves, Iwis, Nile Rapids, and the Black Pearls. So if you're a big rugby fan, there you go. Some interesting stuff that you need to know about. Last night, Chelsea Football Club, and of course their manager, Xabi Alonso, started their Premier League campaign on a high. It was a 5-goal thriller as Chelsea beat up on Fulham 3-2. João Pedro scored after just 1 minute. Then Morgan Rogers also scored on his debut, while Cole Palmer has scored the other one. So Xabi Alonso getting started with a victory in the Premier League against his former teammate Alvaro Albeloa, who is the head coach at Fulham. 3-2 is how that one ended. Cole Palmer stealing the show with a very, very good performance right there. So anyways, I also need to mention a couple of transfers that are on the verge of being completed. Not too long ago, Gabriel Martinelli released a long post on his social media handles saying goodbye to Arsenal. In a nutshell, he's headed to Saudi Arabian club Al Hilal. The deal is in advanced stages. They're looking at selling him £50 million. He's actually free to leave the club this summer, with Arteta making it clear that he's not in his plans. That is where he's headed to. Also, Manchester City have agreed to sign winger Alan Elias from Palmeiras. Mm. Nadine worth up to £34.2 million. He's a 22-year-old Brazilian who comes in to replace compatriot Savinho, who looks set to join Tottenham Hotspurs. Meanwhile, Spurs are really going out there to buy, because we know for sure
0: they need
1: that
0: to.
1: Manchester City are in advanced talks to sell forward Umar Mamouche to Spurs. That deal should be imminent anytime now. So you can see that even though they're bringing in some faces, they're also letting go of some players. I mean, Manchester City, in their bid to make sure that they strengthen their squad. Make no mistake about that. That's going to be quite interesting right there. So you would argue that those are the talking points from the football. A couple of games. Valencia is taking on Real Betis. That is in the Spanish Primera Liga. You also have football in the Champions League, by the way. The playoffs. Bodo Glimt are taking on Brada. LASK take on Celtic. Shaba take on Hapoel Beersheba. That's some of the games that you should watch out for today.
0: Those are the playoffs.
1: Yeah, in the UEFA Champions League playoffs. Other than that, good morning.
0: Good morning. Thank you so much. There you have it, a rundown of some of the stories making headlines on the local and international scene. And as far as sports is relatable, 5:30, you can catch Peter Tabu again with the Jam as they run it down for another developing heap of those stories. For now, Breakfast in the City continues. And when we do return, yes, we shall be opening lines for Bad Ideas. So you want to stick around, hold on to it. When we do come back, you let it all out.
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0: 20, Miss Banks drops You Don't Know. 12 minutes to the top of the hour, playing right here at Radio City, where we love life and love music. Breakfast in the city is still on. We are going with you all the way until 10 a.m. Good music, good vibes all the way. 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
4: 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Let it all out, guys. What is bothering you? We call it bad idea. Don't let it just sit in there, you know? Hey.
0: We listen, we don't judge.
4: We listen,
0: but we laugh.
1: You troll, in other words. You troll. Yeah. But guys, for real though,
4: my bad idea is guys who tip themselves.
1: Mm-hmm. How you what you
0: how
1: mean?
0: How would I tip myself?
4: Like, I give you money, I'm paying for something, and then I'm expecting, well, balance. Some people call it balance, others call it change. And then for some reason, for you, gonna osala okwejira kezi so.
0: Bademboza ngameka.
4: Doesn't matter. Nobody will look at me. Guracho zizo. Guracho tuwala vitali bibio. Yeah, so for me, those people are my bad idea this morning. Make it off. Zanyina msente zafi. Just because we are in the same country.
1: Man. I concur with you.
4: Yeah? Hey, Chibino. Just because we are in the same car, olabi yo msente buangoburi yao kumeza atovu jeo. Tovu ziza nao. Hey.
1: We gavid.
4: Oli mum. But this is not change. Ne intuwala kuziwa dao. Zizo.
0: Zizo. But if we are friends.
4: We are
1: so
4: friends.
1: What?
4: Yes, but we are. There's boundaries. Ask
0: on
4: me.
0: Money.
4: Yeah. No, on everything. Ask me.
0: Okay, what if someone is staying with you?
4: Mm.
0: And probably you left money there, there was Kenya, and then they picked.
4: It's not their money. You have to inform me before you pay. Because even if I was staying with you, Pesh, there's no how to pick your money and I don't inform you prior.
1: Yeah.
0: It's okay.
4: I mean, for you it might be, but for me, etiquette-wise, I think it's wrong, okay. You know. Inform the individual before you do something.
0: And
4: those are my bad ideas.
1: Guys, communication is a very big problem in this country. So yesterday we had Kosase supposed to meet Uganda Airlines chiefs, bosses, you know, and they settled some scores with them. Tebala biseko tebali nyeyo.
4: Bana batala.
1: Aba Uganda Airlines.
4: Bali busy. Baka funa CEO mpya. Saja cha kereza. The other day I was watching the news and over, I think he said that over 4 of our crafts were about old. Over, there was something he mentioned about some of our...
1: Chiba kazi ya wanojuzi. Ngatucha ina...
4: Ilako sase isoke baleke muka tono.
0: Tukena tani kane domestic flights muli yao.
1: But like, ate... Guys, the honest truth is we should learn to communicate. Techigana, the person in charge of communication with Uganda Airlines, kuandikira parliament na bagamba, we won't make it. Because they didn't write, they asked CID.
4: Kuulira.
1: Okola chi? Okuba kwata. If they don't show up on Thursday. So now msanguvera gwani.
4: Katiko sasa ya gambi CID bakwate. If they don't show up this Thursday.
1: Bakwate. Hey, come and answer for these things.
4: Uganda Airlines, bajireke mukatonu. Bacha atereza bintu.
1: Bacha atereza.
4: Hey, tutu atereza.
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4: Tumaina jawala gapa pa. Omanyi government yenunga ya kuagade bro.
3: By the way, that's what someone
4: nga ya kuagade.
1: Jitegeza wano yobata funate.
4: Linda wano 1st September. Usaja bali mkwetereza, wagenda kutakish embassy. Kweka la kasa.
3: Na love yaka Twitter.
4: Yeah.
3: Tuesday.
4: Hey. Option by inabidi.
1: Mm.
4: Okuba omuntu oli gwe bali basaba.
1: Yes.
3: Mm.
4: If not,
1: Why?
4: So.
3: It answer needs a Tuesday.
1: Ah, it's in the Babirabi.
4: Oh, man. You find it on X.
3: Mm. Bad idea.
4: Mm.
3: Have you ever seen people who, okay, ladies wear diras to a wedding and then men wear t-shirts to a wedding? We invite you for a wedding, you turn up in a t-shirt and a woman. You know how diras, those be free things, eh?
4: Yeah,
3: you
4: I know
3: turn up in one for someone's wedding or fat.
4: But we need to put restrictions on who turns up in diras. You can't just be turning up in a diranga, you are just flat benched.
3: By the way.
4: Dira, you are flat benched, you're wearing a dira.
1: But honestly speaking, why would you even wear that? Now you're just
4: someone's function.
1: You even look like a ghost. You know, ghost.
4: You look like a ghost. Take the word final. Quatono.
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3: We good. We're local.
5: Kodja.
4: Yo.
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4: Church liwo.
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4: But guys, communication, there's an issue of communication, you know. About Tabamani communicating, Smaga, what was it? Communicating. Motomoga, but why?
1: 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Tojena T-shirt.
4: And Umbaga, take a dress code. We got 3 minutes to the end of this particular hour. We shall catch you guys in the third hour actually. 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

0: Does my hair look beautiful? 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Think I can knock the boy off right now?
1: All the girls that's here for the truth, come put both.
2: Yeah, when she's stepping out of the house and she has to ask you, does my hair look good? Does my dress look good? Let me tell you as a man, always exaggerate your answer. Because if you don't, she will have to go and change. And the more she does that, the more time you are wasting. So now you're hearing it from a man to a man. If she asks you any of those questions, how she looks, how the dress looks, how the hair looks, how the makeup looks, exaggerate. Trust me, man, you will save a lot of time. But this one is coming in from Drake and Centra C. It's called Which One. It's playing at exactly 48 minutes past the hour of 8 in the morning, the 25th of August 2026. In case you're just joining in, welcome to where the station knows how to have fun, man. 97 FM Radio City. Derek is my name. I have Chelly and Pesh all the way till 10 in the morning. 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

0: conversation today. Well, this week is a week where we shall be having the second phase of the National Cleaning Day exercise. And just in case it had skipped your mind, just to be reminded that this National Cleaning Day exercise will be happening every last Saturday of the month. And during the month of July, we did get to see our first step into this particular exercise. And this Saturday, we get to have it again. And just putting you up to speed, usually when this cleaning exercise is happening, there is restriction on movement. This is from 7 a.m. all the way till 10 a.m. And yesterday, the Uganda Police Force did make an announcement to everyone nationwide restricting movement of vehicles, motorbikes, motorcycles, I beg your pardon, and then of course you have bicycles, and the people themselves, they made it very clear that nobody is supposed to be moving between 7 a.m. to 10 a.m. However, they also made it very clear that there will be a couple of movements that will be allowed, and these include patients. If you are moving for medical services, make sure you move with your medical documentation. And they're also saying people with emergencies should be allowed to move. And of course, you need to have an emergency service vehicle, especially when it has to do with medical personnel's own duty during that particular time. They will need these vehicles as well as valid identification. People who have, of course, troubles to make, all you have to do is make sure you move with your identifications. Foreign tourists will also be exempted from the restrictions, alongside journalists traveling while on official duty. But remember, you need identification. But at the end of this all, we are looking at, how the first cleaning exercise turned up. And we did get to see, of course, a couple of conversations are building up in regards to having more people get to partake in this cleaning exercise. But most importantly, also the government putting in an extra effort to make sure that after people have cleaned in their different communities, they can be able to pick up all this rubbish or garbage that has been collected within a limited period of time, so that we don't repeat the same that we did get to see during the first phase of the cleaning. And that leads us into our Kampala Says conversation, where we are asking you, as we look forward to the second phase of the National Cleaning Exercise Day that is going to be happening on the 29th of August, which is this Saturday, how best can we make this particular cleaning day more effective and have more people involved in it?
1: Now, you must be reminded that the official cleaning will take place in Charlie Wajala here. People will be there. Of course, the press will be there. The Prime Minister will be there. It will be a crazy, a situation. Now, what they are saying, the public officials will join residents at the main cleanup site, that is Umea Primary School in Charlie Wajala, Chira Municipality. But all of us are encouraged, we are encouraged to participate in the cleaning activities in our respective communities across the country. We have a post on our Twitter page, that is at 97FM Radio City. When we do get back, please be part of us by calling 0703 or 0786
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0: Getting back into what Kampala says today, the 25th of August 2026, we're asking how best can we make the National Cleaning Day more effective and have more people involved in it. It comes as the country gets ready for the National Cleaning Day exercise scheduled for Saturday, August 29th, 2026. 0703-979797 or 0786-979797 are the numbers to call to be part of this conversation.
1: Yep, let us know, man. The day is here, it's coming in. It's going to be happening on Saturday. And we're looking at how best we can make this one more effective. I think for me, government has a lot to play in terms of making this cleaning day a success, if you ask me. Okay. If you look at some of the countries that have been doing this for a while now, take a very good example of our very own neighbors here in East Africa, you know. Yeah. I think we have seen how government has been quite hands-on when it gets to the cleaning, because as I mentioned, and I mentioned this on the podcast some time back, I said, you know, Ugandans are going to welcome this initiative, you know, and we did get to see Ugandans come through, leave their home on Saturday at 7 a.m. to get on the streets and start cleaning. So I think when it gets to, you know, Ugandans being part of this, I think we can confidently tick that box. But for me, the other box that lies unticked is government's initiative after the cleaning has happened. And I've said this on numerous occasions as well, you know, we got to see the overwhelming, you know, heaps of rubbish. And the Prime Minister, if I remember, she was one of the government officials that came out and admitted that they underestimated this work. They underestimated the kind of garbage or rubbish that will be collected. And here we are. We had rubbish on our roads for about 3-4 days before, you know, the other stakeholders could come and take these, you know, heaps of rubbish away from the road. So I think we need more government hands-on if we are to make this one very effective, you know, have these private, you know, private entities that you can work with on such big days, whereby you can be able to collect rubbish and take it away as soon as possible. And with time, when these things continuously happen, now we are getting locked in. We know every last Saturday we have to clean. Every last Saturday we have to clean. I think more importantly, if we have that box ticked as well, we can be able to make quite a much effect of this National Cleaning Day.
2: I want to pick it up from the complaints that were there last time as well. People kept saying they wanted to clean, but there were no gloves, there were no things to use to clean.
0: Yeah.
2: So I'm thinking, how about Katiba LC? They take the initiative of distributing these things, the equipment we need to use to clean. And then Jackie Ningaba peg it off negund.
0: Reggie City, good morning.
3: Good morning, good people.
0: Good morning, Uncle Ken.
3: When you get it, you know, where is the problem? KCC is not well facilitated with these lorries which are supposed to take the garbage. Now, you can understand, by the way, they showed cooperation. From day one, because this thing was ill prepared, but the Ugandans were ready and did their work. Meaning, you come with lorry to pick this cabbage. You are just moving with gumboots and you are the keyhole, putting on gloves as if you were Mugore. Fire!
0: Thank you very much. Thank you very much for your contribution, Uncle Ken. 0703-0786-97977. You guys have talked about, you know, involvement of LCs, and I think I agree with that, because we've just elected them here on 10th August, and it's high time they came to play. The way we will get involved as people in the outskirts of Kampala is if, you know, the LC moves door to door, and it's like, Banagencha, Tukere, Tulongose, you like, clean your houses, bring those things out, let's clean them as a whole, you know,
2: community
0: and we'll put them to the roadside. If they involve themselves in that, let's see if they came to be LCs, just to work for us or just work for like 10,000 at the end. No kutunde taka. We want to know.
1: So this is going to be one of their biggest exercises ever since they got back into office after that election. Yeah, so in case you're wondering what we are talking about, we are looking at the National Cleaning Day exercise that is going to be happening on the 29th of August, this particular Saturday. It will be the second time, or you can call it the second phase, we are seeing this exercise happen. The first one was in July, and we had a bit of comments that were made around it. So as we get ready for this Saturday, you know, how best can we make this cleaning day more effective and have more people involved in it? 0703 and 0786979797 are the numbers to call. But on X, we have something coming in from Paul Banks.
0: Yes, now Paul Banks says, cheers, good people. I believe evolve the LC because he knows the people of his area and also people with influence who can encourage others to clean. Also on government side, have the trucks available because many don't clean. They just store up their bulk rubbish to dump that day.
1: Okay, I hear where he's coming from. But guys, also another thing for me, I think it's high time we use such days to also be able to sensitize more the public when it gets to, you know, how best we can live in a clean environment. Because on numerous occasions, we've talked about cloggings within our drainage systems, within our very own areas of residence, the CBD itself. And we usually have a conversation that moves around the fact that we are still the same people to blame, you know. You are in a taxi, you're eating your Rolex is done, you throw the Cavera out. You are in your own car, you're drinking a soda and probably a plastic, you know, a bottle, you're done, you throw it out. We have seen people just throw things randomly out of the road. And also to make matters worse, people leave their homes with rubbish, with Cavera or garbage. And then when they reach somewhere on the road, they just throw it.
0: I'm still staying in Ndeji. I plead the feast. I'm still staying in Ndeji, I didn't have where to throw rubbish. So, you know, you done did your shopping, all your soda bottles and whatnot, you know. In the night,
1: you just throw them anywhere.
0: Just go to a dumping place and you just throw there.
1: Yeah.
0: You know?
1: So you get, so such exercises, we need the, you know, these officials or these stakeholders also take advantage of these cleaning days and remind the public that at the end of the day, as much as we are trying to do A, B, C, D, you are the responsible individual in this conversation. Because I think if we do away with this whole ramshackled rubbish disposal, we can be working towards something. Because it won't help us at the end of the day if every last Saturday of the month we are looking forward to the cleaning day.
0: Yeah.
1: But then on Monday, Ewan Peterson leaves his home and just throws the Cavera randomly somewhere. So they should allow us, when you're in your car and, you know, maybe a car just throws an individual from the other car, throws something out, you can overtake them, park somewhere, slap the individual, then move on.
0: You're promoting violence, my friend.
1: No. It's called disciplinary.
2: That's what you were
1: saying. Hey, haven't you seen these people who move with their anconies?
0: Yeah.
1: A border guy does a ridiculous mistake. Like, why? And I'm this border guy will never do that mistake again.
2: Of course.
1: So what kid is there? Omuntu ofulume okubomi ya iwasu balo lui.
0: But I guarantee you guys, come this Saturday, I want to be one of those people that will initiate this national cleaning. A lot.
1: Let's get one more caller.
2: Hello. Good morning.
3: Hello.
2: Hello. Good morning, dear.
3: Kirungi nyo. Tabanja kiyare tanganze babalu.
2: Yes.
3: Obenso ngandi kojja. 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
1: Love music. Babaluku raises a very important, you know, point in there.
0: Yeah.
1: You know, this is another habit that people are now building up. But elikeka sasa lo munyumba za we
0: national cleaning day
1: dewe tuka bajeye bintu. So guys, also Ebola is real, and dirty places can be, you know, some of these places where such diseases can come up with. So avoid keeping rubbish in your house waiting? Because I can imagine that is rubbish for a whole month.
0: Mm. It is. Huh? It is. But again, that goes back to individual tidiness and cleanliness.
1: Mm.
0: It means that for you, you're just untidy. You're just a person who is very unserious.
1: The conversation continues on X.

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0: sounds of Virota. 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

0: 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We have Paw Patrol, the Dino movie. We have Spider-Man, A Brand New Day. The Odyssey is still showing. Moana is also still showing. Yes, and you can catch a Ugandan Film Festival there with it's called STD. That is at 7:30 p.m. All these movies are showing at different times. For more information, check out the social media pages at Cinemax UG. 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
0: It is 5 minutes to 9 a.m. Breakfast in the City is the name of the show, Radio City. In the background, we have Blast, and the song is Why. We sign out this hour and wait and catch you in the next hour. Awesomeness does continue. Good morning.

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0: The Ben coming in with True Love straight out of Rwanda and is playing at 13 minutes past the hour of 9 in the morning. Welcoming you to the last hour of the show. Breakfast in the City is the show you've been sailing with. From 6 a.m. we do start it off with the best infotainment. I'm talking information you need to be part of. News making headlines from outside our very own corridors on the global scene. Stories making headlines in our very own Kampala, Uganda. Conversations that you need to be part of. And of course, lots of music coming your way because we're a station that loves life and loves music. And talking about that love, we would like you to also be able to spread out some love. Smile out, because when you smile, everybody does get to catch the smile. Now, how do you get to be part of that? As you get your hustle on, as you get your grind on, don't you forget to sip a Mirinda and spread the smile. 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

0: The point today, this Tuesday, the 25th of August, and a gentleman writes in and he says, my wife wore a lot of makeup while we were dating. Now that we're married, she still wears makeup, even to bed, and spends a lot of money on products she never uses. When I asked her to cut it down, she got furious and accused me of being mean. How can I deal with this situation?
1: You're mean.
2: During dating phase. You see, this is why I keep telling guys, man, you have to find ways of being with your partner in
0: post date, you know, restaurant, affair, hanging places.
2: Like, you have to be able to see your partner head on
0: in a natural format.
2: If it means waking up next to her, you have to make sure you make it happen. You get? Are we together?
0: You're preaching to the pope.
2: If it means taking her for swimming, take her for swimming.
0: Get that dust and wipe.
1: Dust and wipe what?
2: Remove those antennas from the eyes.
1: The eyelashes. Calling them.
2: But you guys, love is blind.
0: For sure.
2: Love is blind.
0: For sure.
2: This guy was in love. Now I think the love has boomed. He's like, oh, what up, what up? I just got my senses back. I can see. I see.
0: Jesus, there
1: Jesus.
0: You
1: are. You guys are crazy.
2: No, let me tell you. My guy, love has gone. Now the guy is back to reality.
0: She used to wear makeup.
2: Yeah.
0: And she still do. Even going to bed.
2: Even going to bed.
1: But she has her reasons.
0: What do you mean?
1: Reasons. What's your problem?
0: Why are you wearing makeup going to bed?
1: Because she feels she looks better with makeup. What's wrong with that? Like, if I feel I want to wear makeup, let me wear makeup even to bed.
2: Obama says it.
1: And
0: she's spending a lot of money on things she doesn't even need.
2: Talk about Serena makeup.
1: You've
2: seen the God's work. The gods must be crazy. Does that movie where they had that white thing that was just jumping around?
0: The Jama.
2: Makeup at night as she's going to bed.
1: Yeah, which is okay. I'm not.
2: Do you wear makeup when you're going to bed?
1: I don't really wear makeup here. I don't really wear makeup when I'm going to bed.
2: But you wear makeup, right?
1: No, I don't wear makeup.
2: You never wear makeup?
1: Probably when I'm going for a photo shoot, but I don't wear makeup.
2: Photo shoot, that's where you make up.
1: Yeah, maybe. But I don't wear makeup.
2: When you're going out for dinner, do you usually have like dinner dates?
1: I do, but I only do.
2: You have gloss. Dinner dates?
1: Yeah, for food. I go eat food and I leave. But I usually just wear lip gloss everywhere.
2: Who usually calls you for dinner dates? Mostly, is it your
1: my
2: girls?
1: Girlfriends? Yeah,
0: your girlfriends.
1: Really? Yeah, my
0: girlfriends.
2: You have like two, but you make it seem like they are many.
1: What?
0: About
1: that?
2: Let me tell you. When Pesh is talking about her girls,
0: you'll
2: be like, wow.
0: I think she has a whole crew.
2: I think they use a minivan.
0: You tell her we are going for an event. Come with your girlfriend.
2: One, two. That's it. But stick around, guys. When we do come back, we open studio lines.
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Aronax, Let You Go. He went all the way to Rwanda to produce this song. 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Radio City is a station you're listening to, and we are breakfast in the city. 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

0: Getting back into our counterpoint, a gentleman writes in and he says, my wife wore a lot of makeup while we were dating. Now that we're married, she wears makeup even to bed and spends a lot of money on products she never uses. When I asked her to cut it down, she got furious and accused me of being mean. How can I deal with this situation? 0703-9797-97, 0786-9797-97. Help this gentleman out.
1: Yeah, makeup has become a problem. This man wakes up to makeup, sleeps to makeup, lives with makeup, everywhere makeup. You know?
2: No.
1: I'm sure he's even thinking about changing their sheets from white to like, I don't know, like brown or something. Because I can only imagine.
0: At this point, they're going getting black.
1: You know, getting dark brown. Oh, boy. Like I said earlier, it's a very tough one, you know, because this is now someone who has become your wife.
0: Yes.
1: Mm-hmm. And, makeup... I've never had anyone break up because of too much makeup in a relationship. So I'm not going to advise him to break up with the wife. I don't know, man. I don't know. I'm thinking maybe you should start introducing like skincare routine whereby you and her have to like participate in something. You know, these women... Women can easily be convinced, but it depends on how you're going to do it.
2: Mm-hmm.
1: And also one thing I've learned about women is that if you are part of something, they tend to feel a bit lighter and they're easily comforted, especially if you're driving them into a certain direction. For example, if you are trying to maybe say help your woman cut on her weight, you know, and you're talking about, you know, all these foods that shouldn't be eaten and all these foods that should be eaten, and you also start walking the journey with her, you know, slowly by slowly you will get her on to where you want her to be. If it's going to the gym and you are part of it and you know you are bringing her, getting her involved, that's how women are. They're like children. They just want to be inclined onto whatever phase you want them on, and you'll have them on. So I'm thinking maybe start doing like you know, those face cleansing things before you sleep.
0: Together, you're in the mirror together.
1: You are in the mirror together. What? And then you're telling her, by the way, once you cleanse your face like this, you don't need to add anything. You let it rest for the entire night. So today we are not going to do makeup, my love, you know? Yeah, okay. Slowly by slowly, you know? It's like it's like how you keep doing kanyewa for someone. Kanyewa, kanyewa, pakangolide. So it's the same thing, man. That's the best way I can think about it right now. Because I've never had anyone break up because
0: of makeup.
1: Mm. But if it has become this bad, then you need to change your mechanism. Instead of attacking defensively, you need to attack tactically. So that you are able to find an easy way to, you know, let this one through the window.
0: Get involved. Put your back into it.
1: Get involved.
2: Let me tell you, by the time a woman starts believing in makeup, then she has her own insecurities. It's just like women who go for BBL and all.
0: What?
2: So you just need to...
1: Say that again?
2: It's just like women who go for BBL. They have insecurities.
1: Oh, man. You know, something else.
0: I thought they take it all in. But carry on. You said the BBL.
2: Oh, okay. Take it all in. Okay, we go back to BBL.
0: Yeah.
2: So it means she has insecurities. So the first thing you needed to do is as a man, you need to give her words of affirmation. You're beautiful. You look good without makeup and things like that. And then she'll start to believe
0: you
2: in
0: look
2: herself.
0: Good without makeup.
2: Yeah,
0: would you say that?
2: To
0: an insecure person?
2: You need to let her believe in herself. You need to tell her you're beautiful. You know, like you be at school and then they're teaching a girl child to believe in herself, such things. She'll get better with time. Tell her you're beautiful without makeup. And I love you without the makeup.
1: So how you relay the information is important.
2: It's also important.
1: I hear you.
2: And then she'll start to believe in herself.
1: So what made you decide to like not deal with makeup? Because I think you'd be the best person to, you know, send some advice to this lady.
0: Yeah.
2: I thought you said I'll be the best person to start using makeup.
1: No. Because you don't use makeup and you've made it quite clear.
2: Yes, because you see, anyway, me, I've grown up in a family where no one does makeup.
1: It's so, usually like a family thing.
2: Yeah,
1: somehow,
2: the whole family.
1: Somewhere.
2: We've grown up like that, you know, believing in yourself and all that.
1: Yeah.
2: So he never used to do makeup. It's why I also don't do makeup.
1: So you wear kakasa. Miss Uganda, is that you?
2: Manito Uganda.
3: It is. It's the not Miss Uganda.
2: It's me believing in myself, guys. Yeah.
3: It's only the filters that they need to be, you know.
2: I don't work with filters. Nenga filters.
1: You can look TikTok.
2: Sijivako.
1: Tobak filter.
2: Sija.
1: Kati wo take away simu confidence in gira go.
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0: 97 FM Radio City, that's where you plugged in. We have 10 minutes to 10 in the morning right here on Breakfast in the City. And you know what that calls for? 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

0: coming in from Josh Barak. 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And we're asking you or telling you to grab yourself a Skyview soda from any shop or supermarket. 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
1: Good morning, I'm Charles Mangala with the news on Radio City 97 FM. Parliament Committee and Commissions, Statutory Authorities and State Enterprises Consortium has resolved the nearly two-decade dispute between the National Social Security Fund, NSSF, and businessman Amos Nzey over land at Temangalo, Wetso District. The two sides have reportedly agreed on a settlement that will see NSSF receive 10 acres of alternative land, while Nzey retains his home and surrounding pasture by purchasing 45 acres for the fund at the current market value. The agreement was reached on Monday following a renewed mediation by COSASE, which has been investigating the long-running dispute. The Cross Culture Foundation of Uganda, CFU, is calling for a review of the government ban on traditional birth attendance, TBAs. The government banned services provided by the TBAs in 2010, directing expectant mothers to seek antenatal and delivery care from trained health professionals at health facilities. However, the CCFU Deputy Director, Frederick Nsibambi, says the government should reconsider the policy and allow TBAs to operate under a regulated system with training and supervision from health professionals. Nsibambi says the proposed approach would involve identifying and training traditional birth attendants so that they can safely support mothers at community level, particularly in emergencies and in areas where health facilities are difficult to reach. Police has so far impounded a total of 178 vehicles in enforcement operations against the public service

0: properly maintained and compliant with the required safety standards. These are the exchange rates of the Bank of Uganda website. The US dollar is buying 3,717, selling 3,727. The British pound is buying 5,070, selling 5,085. The euro is buying 4,340, selling 4,353. The Kenyan shilling is buying 28.69, selling 28.86. The Tanzania shilling is buying 1.4, selling 1.42. Coming up is the Mid Morning Magazine. Good morning.
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It's the way they completely got a sound from another song, like the key sound of the song, and they made it the key sound of this song. I said, guys, the other song has not yet even real spread to the rest of the world. You guys. But anyway, they still made a nice song, honestly. I'm not going to deny that. Azawi and Eliza Chitaka with Harder. 2023 from Azawi's Sankofa album. Coming for you at the time that I'm going to inspire you, or that I have to inspire you. It's like I just have to. It's a must, bro. You can't just wake up in your day and you don't hear anything to help you, you know,

need you to know that the art of being, of not being ready and doing it anyway, will take you so far. Because if you keep waiting, if you keep preparing for something, you realize you're just preparing, you're not doing anything, right? The more you keep planning, writing down what, but you're not moving out of that planning phase. The art of doing something even when you're not ready will definitely take you so far. You just do, just go, just fly. I'm not ready, I don't just go. I definitely have a testimony on that one. I'll let you know. But if you wanna go, it came from I was learning how to DJ for such a long time. I actually learned for about a year. Like on and off for about a year. When I finally got the confidence to say, okay, now I can do it, I still felt shy because I saw all the other DJs. Can I ever match to the energy of Radio City DJs? Can I ever be as good as them? Can I ever play as well as that, as smoothly as that? Guys, I woke up and said, you know what, bro?

Actually, my friends were calling me and saying, man, I have a small gig here, pass by. Because you start. When you start, people can see what you're doing and they will support. They will see it. The ones who are interested will come. Don't just sit on your idea. Don't wait for someone else to do it. And there's another thing on that. I had an idea sometime and I told it to someone. Next thing I know, they've told it to someone and now that person is enacting the whole idea. Why do you wait for such things to happen? Stop waiting to be ready. Just go, do your plan before someone else takes it.

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has taken us a minute as Africa as a whole to get over this song, right? One more time, no? This is a song that, for me, actually proper gave me what three-step should sound like, what three-step is. Now I started to get the difference between three-step and amapiano. You feel me?

0: 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We'll be right back in a bit. 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

Bobby Kenya in 2012 sounded like this. Mad vibes, I'm telling you. There was something about East African music in the 2010s. Eh? Yeah. Or should I say just African music in the 2010s? Yeah. We over enjoyed you guys. If you are not yet born, I don't know what to tell you, but man, we over enjoyed. Yeah. I think that's when I fell in love with music. That's when I knew I loved music.

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0: read a quote during the weekend that said, if your friendship could not survive a disagreement, a fight, was it really a friendship? Real friendships, they fight, and then they come back and say, man, you know what? What I did was wrong. Even me, what I did was wrong. I'm sorry. They come back together after some time.
1: 1, 2, 3.
0: Oh, yes. You sit down and analyze where you made a mistake. Yeah. That is real friendship. And you don't give up on that friendship because you guys had one disagreement, one bad fight.
2: You hating, you fail to believe it. Rafi started blinding.
0: So listen, if you've ever had someone in your life who you had a fight with and you just let them go, are you you can actually attest that that person is not really your friend. But if this person was really your friend, one fight, and you're like, man, I know this thing is weighing on my head, man, I need to fix it. Deep down, you still care about that person so deeply. And if you do, you will fight enough. You will even fight more.

0: the blame on, but she did this, but she did that, but she... Have you ever listened to their side of the story? Listen, I'm not giving a justification for anyone who does something wrong to you. I'm just saying, sit down and hear them out.
1: Baby.
0: They are probably trying to apologize, but they can't do that because you're yapping, shouting, abusing. You're just so hot-headed at the moment. How do you think they're going to come and say, well, I...

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a weird weather. Weather is trying to turn and bring its El Nino on us right now. Are you feeling it? Are you feeling it? Yeah, there's sunshine outside, but the clouds are pretending to gather. We'll see what they do now. I'll just let you know that the clouds are gathering outside. Tiwa Savage, Dangerous Love, a 2020 jam. If you didn't know it, now you know it. If you knew and you had forgotten, welcome back. Now time for me to get you some smiles. Huh? You need to actually get a different vibe today. You need to be smiling. You need to be happy. Sip yourself a Mirinda and spread the smile, man. 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There's a smile in every Mirinda. Mirinda, smile, be contagious. Making no go to yawa for me. Now, listen, I came to tell you about the importance of letting go of that grudge that I told you about earlier. How, first of all, you should address it when it comes, I told you. But now this is why you need to let it go. Because for one thing, it's possible that that person was really not meant to be your friend. And you need to figure that out. Maybe approach them and see if they feel bad. Do they feel remorseful? What are they thinking? If you really cared about them. If you didn't, maybe let them reach out first. If they don't, clearly none of you really. But please don't hold on to that hatred. If you've decided to let it go and not confront it, don't hold on to it. What's the use of you holding on to a grudge if you're not going to confront the person who you have it against? You're just there moving with pain in your heart. Misallocated pain. You feel me? You need to address any kind of pain you feel in your heart. Has someone done something to you that you feel you don't like? Address it. If you're not going to address it, let it go and literally let

So listen. Yeah, man. Me, I'm speaking these things from experience. Those things of holding grudges, then you bring it up. Then, you can lose some of the best people God has given you just because you refuse to let go of one little thing they did. Or because you are too proud to go and apologize for that thing that you did. Both versions can be true. Please, let go of your pride, go and apologize if your son was wrong. First of all. Secondly, if your son has been wronged as well,

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Like, bro, let it go. Literally, if you let them go, then let it go too. But they are just pouring dirt on everyone, people's names, because they did one thing to you. Oh, let it go, man. Anyway, King Madi, featuring Benson, the song is Ole. Now, if you're one of the people that subscribes to what this song says, Banange, stop. I heard that Uganda is suffering with 200 recorded cases of HIV weekly right now. Please don't go looking for someone's babe. Find your own.

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0: The Lavingos Vink claps different. But when I shave, I'm not saying Lavingos. 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You feel me? Anyway, I think she's just a lover girl. I don't know. Almost all her songs, when I look through them, it's just her singing love, like Bambi, love, love, guys, love, love. You are anyway, this song is called Mine by Vinka, but we're going to play it in just a bit. For now, it's time for City Sneak Peek.
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Now, I'll kick off with the movie lovers because let me tell you, each one of us out there deserves world-class entertainment, and I know where to get it. Century Cinemax Arena Mall. Yes, they have the latest blockbuster movies for you in the most comfortable and, let me tell you, state-of-the-art technology up there in that cinema. Come through and enjoy Mutiny. This week, yeah, man, Mutiny is out. Spider-Man Brand New Day is still showing. Paw Patrol the Dino Movie. Moana is still showing. The End of Oak Street. The Odyssey is still showing. And of course, there's going to be a film from the Uganda Film Festival. Come through and support us, man. Come through and watch and enjoy. All this is showing at different times. So for more information, if you want to check them out on their social media pages at Cinemax UG on X or Twitter, at Century Cinemax on Instagram, and also check out Radio City pages or call them up and book on 0755-660-440. For you who wants to enjoy

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Vibes Zuri is taking over, bro. 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I will be on the mic as your host and MC alongside Guhi. 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

listen, tugenda kujija ku radio to take a live right there where you can see the DJs and just get to enjoy the time tunnel properly. This Sunday will be the... not this Sunday, sorry. Yeah, it's going to be this Sunday. Yes, this Sunday will be the 30th of August. So I want to make sure you're enjoying it with us. Come through and let's turn back the clock and make sure we relieve all that music that defined what we are listening to right now. Old Timers gives you the time tunnel experience. Off air and live, man. Actually, we'll be on air as well. But man, you should come and see us live. Featuring DJ Rocky and the Old Timers DJ. 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The Time Tunnel Experience, one night, and we'll go every era. So please be there, okay? Yeah, man. And Thursdays, you know what it is. You know how to do it on Thursdays. The grind never stops. Want to make sure that you also join us for our quiz night at Elevate Lounge, located on Wampeo Avenue, Kololo.

you that quiz. There's lots of giveaways, by the way, including cash. There's some light goodies. Yeah, that best testing light. You ever heard of it? Yeah, man. Century Cinemax tickets, rapid fire hour. Now, that means cocktails be running at only 10K from 4 p.m. till 8 p.m. And above all, that light matrix, that means a bucket of 5 lights. Yes, the best testing light, man, goes for 30K from 4 p.m. till 10 p.m. An electrifying after party is a must do after quiz. So don't be in a hurry to disappear. So don't hesitate, man, as well. Bring the squad and let's quiz out, man. 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I promised you a song because Munange, the baby girl, just did a thing with her concert last weekend. Vinka, mine.

Baby girl Vinka coming through with mine, playing for you at exactly that time where I tell you I have some plot for just you. You're mine. I have plot for you. Listen up. I've been talking about City Sneak Peek, and now it's time for me to remind you. You've been waiting for me to say this. Rock Night is back, baby. We have a new home. We're gonna

0: food.
1: All right, so I'm back to give you more about Rock Night, yeah? You've been wondering, Rock Night El Nivel, yeah. Why they're not saying it? Yeah, now I'm here to tell you that Rock Night has a brand new home. Yeah, man. Have you ever heard of Kilimani Mall in Nigeria? Actually, have you heard of Tamaduni Hub? It's that place where you just go and enjoy yourself with a beautiful view under the stars. Imagine those views, and then it's up there on the fifth floor, rooftop vibes, and enjoying some Rock Night. Again, of course, you're going to be with Phil Kiri and Dexter DJ. They're not leaving you behind. They've just gotten a new place. So come through and enjoy this Thursday. It's going to be the best one yet. The 27th of August, find us at our new home, Tamaduni Hub in Nigeria. Still, come through and enjoy Rock Night. Be with us. Enjoy with us. And of course, bring a friend and tell a friend to tell a friend. Every Thursday, we'll be there as well. 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
1: Good afternoon, I'm Charles Mangalo, the news update on Radio City 97 FM. The East African Community Council of Ministers has lifted the moratorium on recruitment in the organs and institutions of the community. The decision was reached during a meeting held in Mombasa, Kenya last week to address urgent institutions. The council directed the East African Community Secretariat to immediately advertise 69 priority positions across all partner states and commence the recruitment process without further delay. The council approved the use of an electronic recruitment system for hiring staff in the East African Community organs and institutions. Parliament's Committee and Commissions, Sector Authorities and State Enterprises Kusasi has questioned Uganda Human Rights Commission Director of Complaints, Investigations and Legal Services Pauline Nansamba Mutumba. This comes over her multiple roles and the closure of human rights complaints, where the committee heard that Mutumba, in addition to her substantive position, is Acting Director of Monitoring and Inspections and chairs the Contracts and Fleet Management Committee. MPs questioned whether the concentration of responsibilities complied with the required procedures. Uganda Police Force has made significant progress in the investigation into the murder and robbery of David Owor, former captain of Sports Villa. Owor was attacked near his residence on 4th of August, robbed of his mobile phone and other personal belongings, and later succumbed to his injuries. Through an intelligence-led operation, police traced the deceased's mobile phone, leading to the identification of individuals suspected of dealing in stolen electronic devices. The suspects are Humza David, Lubega Martin, Segawa Francis, and Munguchi Elvis are reportedly connected to the incident in which the victim was allegedly assaulted with a blunt object and robbed of a mobile phone and other property. Good afternoon.
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0: Rihanna and Burna Boy, 2025, WGFT. Hey, hey. Don't know what your plans for the night are, but be careful, man. Actually, I just got a correction. You see that thing that I told you? Yeah, pause this time for entertainment news. I'm not sure told you that. It's 12:12 in the PM. Yeah, man, the rain might confuse you. Yes, it's raining. Shortly after I said the clouds are gathering, the rain said, bro, don't even tell them we are gathering. You should have just told them we are here. Because now it's raining, and I love it, man. Honestly, I like rain. I really like rain. But I also really like the sun. So honestly, I think I just like nature. So, time for me to remind you how you can make good use of that time, eh? If you didn't know, the kids are now back home. And now they are home, and now they're going to be bugging you for what to watch. Or they're going to just be disturbing you, spoiling things around the house. Lock them on that TV. Recharge your Star Times decoder today for non-stop variety of kids' entertainment and also your entertainment this holiday. 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For more information, WhatsApp us on 0741 000 555. Jacob Collier coming through with a song he features Shawn Mendes on. The song is called Witness Me. This song does not just have Shawn Mendes. Guess who else is on it? Stormzy. Guess who else? Kirk Franklin. Guys, yo. Song is called Witness Me. It's a 2023 song. Enjoy it. When I see Kirk Franklin and Stormzy, I know those are two very spiritual men. So, enjoy. You going up the night, who going up the
1: night, you going up the night, she going. Attention, attention. Awesomeness. Awesomeness. Experience.
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We is okubanga mwera bidenga muri under the weather. 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

So that correction I was telling you about the 200 cases Uganda records of HIV weekly. It's actually not Uganda, it is just Kampala. Just Kampala, guys, just in Kampala here. I can't imagine what is going on in the rest of Uganda. Where do we go? 200 cases weekly and you guys are still moving the way you want to move. Where do we go? Hey, God. Hey, God. Someone also tell King Saha we really love his music, but he keeps getting himself in things that we... God. Well, apparently now he's making shots. He's taking shots at Viboyo Weyo. I'm like, bro... I don't know, man. Like, why though? Why?

an event called Beauty Beyond the Skin. It was more like an official press, you know, just to help uphold women, develop women. It's an initiative to make sure women feel stronger. They can hold and be in their power, you know. It was held at Sky's Hotel Nagu, and guess what? Guys got bad luck to break down as she told her story, man. They got her to cry. Anyway, she looked in looking like

So in this initiative, she decided to organizations secure some scholarships and some skills training opportunities that help some women become self-reliant and rebuild their lives. Despite, because a lot of things have gone on, and especially social media-wise,

But Beauty Beyond the Scars is one of those things that actually is a platform to help the girls restore their confidence, you know. And I'm super proud of Bad Black, man. It's really nice. It's really nice to see.

sure most of you have seen the videos. 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Going back to the music, Nido. Not Middle, guys, Nido. Nicki Minaj, Drake, and Caesar. After that, The Fix. The Fix is

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2: 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I'm gonna just block you. Bye.

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Nobody knows. I think I should let this song go a little bit more. Nice.

0: I mean, I could even play it 5 times. I'm sorry. But no, I won't. I won't. Not today. Another time. 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More flavor, more fizz, more fun. Speaking of fun, why don't we start with a song called Fun? Coming through from Rema. Not Namakula, guys. Yeah, man. Rema is our Double Play Artist of the Day today, and we're kicking off with his song Fun. After Fun, we'll get into some Is It a Crime? Because it's not a crime to have fun. It's not a crime to have fun. Let's go and have some fun. I'll be back in a bit. It's a weird way how this hour has just disappeared on us, man. What do you mean it's already 9 minutes to 1 p.m.? Anyway, Double Play, let's get it.
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3: life. Hey, babe.
4: Hey.
3: I want to take you for dinner tonight.
4: Aww. Ah, today's Monday. The third of the house challenge. Ah, babe, I can't. I'm revising for exams.
3: But you graduated.
4: Yeah, I'm revising for my memory.
3: Okay. 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
4: Friday's for pool party. Babe, you know, that's when I wash my ceiling.
3: Hmm?
4: Yeah.
3: Okay, how about Sunday?
4: Yeah, eviction night. No, Sunday I am attending my auntie's online funeral.
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0: City. Yeah, I know how badly you want to listen to this song, so do I. I want to literally scream the lyrics.
1: Anymore.
0: But I want us to do that in peace after we've selected whatever it is else you want to listen to. So let me know, man. It is that time of the day where you call me exactly a minute past 1 p.m. Call me, text me. The studio lines are open. What is the weather making you feel like listening to? What is it you feel like listening to on a Tuesday afternoon, on a cold, chilly Tuesday afternoon? Call the numbers 0703979797 or 0786979797. Let me know what you're in the mood to listen to today. Or you can just text me via WhatsApp as well. By the way, those numbers are open for WhatsApp. Hey. Holler at me and let's play.

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So this is what happened. The MTN line, we're going to fix that, don't worry. The Airtel line was apparently off, but we're back on, don't worry. So that I'm telling you we're back on at the end of the request hour, right? But I did receive some requests. I hope I have played them. Listen, if I haven't, then tell you guys can have me back.

0: that our guest today is going to come a little got caught up somewhere in this.
1: We started off as friends.
0: Ugandan floods, man. Anyway,
1: partition share some beautiful moments with see.
0: So within that time, I just might play one more of the requests.
1: Yeah, you're born, come
0: on. Maybe two more.
1: Because you know it.
0: I saw someone WhatsApp.
1: How's it a beautiful woman?
0: So let's go in for a short break.
1: Grass, so I made plans.
0: We'll be right back.
1: Cuba.
0: Don't touch that dial, all right?
1: But you never gave
0: it's about 2 minutes to the top of the hour. Eve, I'll come back with my top 10
1: Mafia.
0: And some few extras for you that you asked for after this break. My name is Jeanette. It's the Mid-Morning Magazine on 97 FM Radio City. A big thank you for you to you for tuning in.

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The only reason I'm letting this song pass is because I am so hyped, I'm so pumped for Rock Night on Thursday. And I know certain songs will somehow, they are not rock songs, but they'll find their way into the mix. Certain songs that are popish, yeah, there's a certain kind of pop that can masquerade.

And he said, particularly for this weather. I said, younger men. Aha. Anyway, here we go. After Save Your Tears, you'll get that song. Don't worry, it's an Usher song, Usher Raymond.

as we play this one, special shout out to Edwin Vance for requesting it. There's another one coming through. Shout out to you, Herbert Loy. I know you tuned in from Barara. 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Lessons for the lover. Asha. 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Don't worry. 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

like playing another reggae jam, no? Just Bambi, just guys, just one. 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Yeah? Just one, eh?

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Why wouldn't you love this song? Why would song? DJ Harold did a thing. He decided to capture Chike when he was in Kampala. Said, my guy, pass by my studio just 2 minutes. Only, I beg, 2 minutes. 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Yeah, my God. I want to run this song back because why not? This song makes me loco. You know me? In from DJ Harold featuring Rema and... Guys, the weather is...

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0: City knows. Yes. Radio City knows that the boy is those guys.
1: Man.
0: I like this guy when he comes around because he's always vibes. Yes. Literally. And then, do you know that actually after meeting Ladipo this year, he is official here? Because I could not believe that he's deep and as humble as he actually is.
1: Deep and humble, actually deep and humble. Because we had him, we had a conversation. Oh my god!
0: Bro, the humility he carries. Oh my god!
1: So I was like, man, I now listen to his music more intentionally. You know,
0: you feel me? Like now you have like. There was deep intention, but now there's.
1: But
0: like
1: now it's deeper.
0: You know, he has a song called Deep.
1: Yes.
0: I say, if anyone is listening to this and you tell Ladipo, we shall beat you. Just.
2: That's why we switch names.
0: Ladipo featuring Fireboy DML with Running, and of course, it's on his top 10 today. Ladies and gentlemen, he is a fashion designer, he is an artist, he is a marketer when it comes to making sure brands are going out there. Right. He is amazingly dressed all the time. This man, when it comes to musicians, is also putting in his time. He's making sure music is moving. What don't you do in the industry, Mr. Julia Sese?
1: What that is what I don't do.
0: Julia Sendeka. We've over started laughing. Like,
1: I don't know.
0: Anyway, so today, I'm so glad that you're here. So sorry about whatever happened. We're just glad you made it, man.
1: I apologize.
0: We are so glad you made it.
1: I am glad to be here.
0: Yes.
1: Thank you for understanding.
0: And having you, man.
1: Yes.
0: So we're here to talk about the open studio.
1: Yes,
0: and the last time these guys were here to talk about the open studio, I feel like we got so much from it. But now I have seen more from what happened in the last edition.
1: Yes.
0: And now I'm even more curious, you know.
1: Yeah.
0: I've seen videos. I've seen paintings. Yeah. I've seen arts, you know, exhibitions. Mm. I've seen poetry. I'm just like, okay, give us a little bit of what Open Studio is. Yes. What exactly is the concept of this? What are you running? What are you calling people here for?
1: Yeah, basically, I'm here, first of all, because I'm creatives have a space that is curated for them.
0: Yeah.
1: It gets bigger and better every year. Mm. And with every session, we are trying to morph and make sure everyone who is in a creative space finds a fine space. For instance,
0: yeah.
1: I got on the team because I'm very knowledgeable about the musical beat of it. And we're just trying to see how we can tailor exhibitions, painters, if you're an artist, anything. The Open Studio is an event canvas to enable artists interact with the community.
0: Mm.
1: Apart from, you know how exhibitions are, you go see the installation, but this, we want to make it fun, we want to make it engaging, and we want to make it a culture.
0: Yeah.
1: So we want culture so people know that anytime Open Studio is happening,
0: you gotta be there.
1: You gotta be there.
0: You gotta be there.
1: And the movement is growing, by the way. It's growing, by the way. The last one was so good. We have very good partners. Emin Pasha.
0: Yeah, the hotel.
1: And you know,
0: even
1: like
0: classic, yes, that's what I said.
1: Yes, and you know, if you've been there, like it's very good. The different places where we have placements for exhibitions, performances,
0: drawing,
1: activities. Yes,
0: yeah. So
1: it's very good. I'd advise you where there. It's on a Sunday this time. On a Sunday,
0: after
1: Sunday.
0: You can rest,
1: yes,
0: you don't
1: so you
0: have
1: come
0: excuses.
1: And chill. Yeah,
0: what
1: come and
0: Saturday.
1: Chill. Yeah, and you've seen we are very good with time management. So you don't

0: expect to be tired from the event, you'll be able to go back home and rest
1: again.
0: Up. Yeah, rest again. Yes.
2: I love it. So exactly when are we before we get to the when, who is the event and what kind of activities? Because I heard you say activities, but yes, you didn't say which one. What kind of activities and who is welcome for this event?
0: Who is welcome for the event is a person who, first of all, is passionate about art. You could be a designer, you could be a painter, you could be a singer, you could be a poet. And that means that we have all these people exhibitioning. Like, what we do is give a platform to all these people. So in their different capacities, as Open Studio, is just create a space where you can freely express yourself. So people express themselves, and there are people now who come and consume the expression. Yes, so it's just a come, a meet and greet, and also like just come and interact and meet people. What I like about it is I've never felt safe in a space where I've been in, never been in spaces where you're with a painter, but you're a singer, and let's just
2: and it's how, just
0: yes,
2: the harmonies
0: and just know how to collaborate. A lot of people like maybe just get contact, so it's a very good connecting and interact event. So I would advise that in case you want to meet people in the arts community, this I wouldn't, because there are quite few, so I would highly advise that you make your way.
2: Age limit?
0: No. It actually doesn't have an.
2: Bring everybody.
0: Yeah, bring everybody. Like it's, if you have your family, come.
2: It can't even be that day. It would be so fun
0: because you see the painting and stuff. You're taking your time. It's Emin Pasha. It's family friendly.
2: Then while others are taking a walk around, see other things, learning what your kid might be there enthustic about
0: painting.
2: Things.
0: Probably they could discover a talent.
2: I love it. So we're going to get into another song. And then after when we come back, I want details of when are we going to be there.
0: Yes.
2: Exactly what place.
0: Yes, ma'am.
2: The ticket sales over JZD.
0: Yes,
2: ma'am. What we just enter for. And also, if there's a dress code, if there's anything else we need to know about, you know, the real day.
0: Yes,
2: we're coming back after this Morris Curious song.
0: Sure thing.
2: Nairobi.
3: My top 10.

0: kwa wakulida mumulembe kwa Kiria.
1: Yeah, man, like I'm a more curious stan.
0: Kwa wakulida mumulembe kwa Kiria.
1: Yes. Yes.
0: You know, I think it feels so nice to say that though.
1: Yes, kumulembe kwa Kiria, because he revolutionized the music.
0: Yeah.
1: How we consume it, how it's okay it, to how we, for you to do it any way you want.
0: Any way you
1: to.
0: Want. Like, just yes. feel yeah. put it out there. It's okay. Yeah.
2: That's true.
0: Anyway, this will be from his album that he released just last
1: year.
0: The album is from Morris Kiria. The song is called Nairobi. Sounds, you know. Njagala kubuza kuibuzo sa. Tugenda beda uwa for the open studio. Tickets za meka. What date exactly? What time should we start? Should we carry anything? Should we think? Tell us, please.
1: First is 30th August 2020.
0: Sounds like this Sunday.
1: This Sunday. Yes, it's this Sunday, and the venue is Emin Pasha, Naksero. This is your time to come and be there. Yes, so gates are always open from 12 p.m.
0: Okay, nice and early.
1: Very early. You come early. Experience, like the people who don't have a lot to explain. Art is good to feel it, touch it. So be on time, because there is a lot of activity happening. Performers, we have hunters, we have those installations, poets. So it's going to be an amalgamation and an array of artists.
0: So what time? Suppose you've told us the time.
1: Yes.
0: Tickets
1: can be gotten from currytickets.com.
0: Mm-hmm.
1: You go to currytickets.com. The tax is 20,000 shillings.
0: Only?
1: Yeah.
0: And so I've been in Nakasero for 20K. And I bought in Emin Pasha for 20K.
1: And honestly, like, I feel like you pay to have access to all the artists in the country.
0: I
1: like,
0: love it.
1: Because all the influential people in the place.
0: All right. Mm. So, guys, be there or be nowhere. Open studio is going down. Come indulge. Come immerse yourself in some art.
1: Yes.
0: I know these things, boy. I know.
1: Yes. And you come. It's advisable to come with your team. Like, come with your friends. Yes. Come with your friends. Yeah.
0: Other than that, man, I'm so glad you came through, man.
1: Thank you for having me.
0: Next time, bigger and better. Guys, we are out. It's been Julia, Sese, and Mai, and the Mid Morning Magazine is done for now. I'll catch you tomorrow. Same time, same place. Do not touch the dial. It's 97 FM Radio City. Coming up is the news with Mr. Charles Wangala, and after that, you'll get to hang out with the Jammers. And after that, today's Jam Floor Fillers by the GT Wagon DJ Marco. Peace and love, me.

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0: President Yoweri Museveni has inaugurated the new Phase 4 ultra-modern cold rolling mill complex steel plant at Roofing's factory in Namathe. The state-of-art facility that is worth $125 million features a level 2 automation of advanced steel manufacturing with an annual production of 300,000 metric tons and includes machinery for cold rolling and color coating. The new facility will produce high-quality steel product last for decades. Africa currently has iron sheets every month and over sheets a year. Cabinet has approved plans to borrow up to €31.9 million, equivalent to about 139 billion Ugandan shillings, from the French government to construct and equip the regional oncology center in Mbarara. The decision was taken during a cabinet meeting in State House in Tebe, according to the Minister for ICT and National Guidance, Honorable Justin Kasolo Lumumba. The proposed financing will support Mbarara Regional Oncology Center, expand a specialized cancer service in Uganda, and reduce for costly and repeated journeys to Kampala for treatment. The Electoral Commission has concluded nominations for the District and City Women Committee elections across all 146 districts of Uganda. The campaigns are from today, the 25th, to the 20th, ahead of polling on Friday, 28th August. Julius Muchunguzi, the Electoral Commission spokesperson, has outlined the transition to voting by secret ballot at the district and city level, and College. Now, chairperson, men committees at sub-county level will vote for this category, joined by a woman with disabilities. Coming up is The Jam. Good afternoon.
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0: 7 FM. Don't cry, Cammy and Wizo. Wizkid that came into the country to perform. He performed at the Revolving Hotel. Where is that? How would you describe that location?
1: That is Golf Course, right?
0: Yeah. He performed up there. Were you still?
2: Still young.
0: All right. Okay. Yeah, sorry for you. Well, I was at that show. Amazing. I managed to sneak into the penthouse. Kid was chilling after his performance. And one of the things that struck me is Reddy and Wizo had just done... they either just done or about to do a concert.
2: Mm-hmm.
0: They used to do a concert every day, every year. Wizkid asked them about it. He asked them how much is like, and he was struggling to convert it to dollars. Those days, a show, the VIP was like 30K.
2: Yeah.
0: And he's like, what?
2: You're like us in the country.
0: Man, he told them, like, you just need one state. You don't need, how do you... Man, it's just crazy. But you now is shows of Milis, man.
2: Things a bit. I think we are still struggling with like the base tickets. People who are willing to pay millions of shillings to attend the Ugandan shows. So it's quite nice.
1: For a kind of experience, you know, because in Uganda, let's be for real, the ordinary side is also more kavuyo.
2: You're just standing
1: your
2: there.
1: Phone will disappear.
0: Yeah, but you know, the ordinary is, there is a maximum a person is willing to pay for ordinary. So what's the maximum you've paid for a concert in Uganda?
1: For an ordinary ticket?
0: The maximum, not ordinary, whatever.
1: The maximum. Let me see, we combined money that was 200.
0: Now, 200 G's when you've combined.
1: Yes, it was 1 million a table for Pompey's.
0: Oh, so you were five?
1: We were five.
0: I were five and you combined. All right, so the maximum.
1: Okay. Yep.
0: Esteri?
2: I've never paid for a ticket.
0: Jesus Christ.
2: I've never.
0: You know Magogo, the FUFA president?
2: Yes.
0: Something. Because I would go, I'd stories, Nambole is not yet ready, over the VIP section is even bad. And they said, you see the problem with you guys?
2: Mm-hmm.
0: You do not pay tickets. The journalists, you're the ones called watch for free.
1: You get media tickets.
2: After watching for free, I'm supposed to...
0: Guys, welcome to the Jam, where we are grown and sexy.
3: Jam, where we are grown and sexy.

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1: Hell yeah.
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1: Guys, beya laisi indeed. This is the remix of Joshua Baraka's Morocco, Senshia. On this as well, I bumped into Joshua over the weekend. Very happy guy. Oh my
2: he's
1: God.
2: He's always a really happy, joyful person.
1: It doesn't seem like he has gone through a breakup recently. A business breakup.
2: And today is Mrs. Baraka's birthday. Yeah,
1: what does Mrs. mean? Let him
2: boo.
1: Put a ring on it.
2: His,
1: do not
2: his
1: start.
2: Baby love. Baby
1: girlfriend.
2: Yeah, shout out. Happy birthday.
1: Maybe that's why Joshua, anyway, it must be for them. But guess what, people? There's a beer perfectly made for every moment. Yes, now special will make every moment special. So Joshua and
0: Itania.
1: Mm-hmm. Now special. Wow, that's something while you're celebrating an anniversary.
2: That's the way to go.
1: Guys, and, now special, the true Ugandan reward from the source. Alcohol is not for sale to persons under the age of 18, and please enjoy responsibly.
2: Election petitions.
1: Oh, I thought those were...
2: We had forgotten about those, right?
1: Yeah, man.
2: Man, even I seem to have forgotten. Of course, the election happened more than 7 months ago. Right after that, petitions came through to the judiciary, people saying I was cheated. They chased away my people from the polling station. All those different accusations. Not seen one case being heard. So yesterday, the Parliament Affairs Committee, the PAC Committee in Parliament, was talking to members of the judiciary, and they were inquiring what is happening. There are members of Parliament in here who are not here. There are people out there who are supposedly won their elections, but they are not in the House. So they're saying,
1: it's
2: you know what?
1: It's impossible for someone to be in Parliament when they are not meant to be. Parliament.
2: Well, they mean that if they are going to lose their election petition, then chances are they're going to get kicked out. But anyway, at the end of it all, the judiciary said been hearing this petition so far is that Ministry of Finance was not for money. We sent them many requests for supplementaries to hear these election petitions, and we were not getting any feedback. But anyway, now they've confirmed that they've actually received money, and according to the judiciary, they're now of setting the dates. They say every petitioner will be informed of the date of their hearing.
1: Okay, so very soon we are going to know when these election petitions will start.
2: Yeah.
1: And for some of them, man, you feel like it's... when they take too long, how they say justice delayed, justice denied. Mm-hmm. It's like some of these people you're going against have since become ministers, since become powerful. Like, it's very hard to win a petition against them. Logose.
0: You know, aside all this what's going on, I just want to tell you something. If you think in Uganda, right?
1: Pettier than these politicians?
0: Pettier than these politicians.
1: All right, then.
0: You remember 50 Cent during the whole PDD situation, how he was just ratting out
1: man,
0: his homeboy?
1: Man, the guy was getting his revenge.
0: He was getting his revenge?
1: Yeah.
0: Well, the streak of petty, you know, kind of like artists in the whole world. You know,
1: I think he was always there, man.
0: No, he was there, but Crystal, until you push him to the bridge...
1: I think he has been a petty guy.
0: He has not like this.
1: Man.
0: Our homeboy is out here posting his double tambi of our Oogie.
1: Oh, for real? The thing we're talking about yesterday?
0: Yeah.
2: And that's a crime, by the way.
0: It's a crime, exactly.
1: What do you mean, double tambi?
0: It, like, he claims, first and foremost, you know how she was saying he doesn't know how to sing and things like that.
1: Oh, okay.
0: So he goes like, let me post and show people what actually put you on the map. Nobody knew you make music.
1: Okay, what is he posting? Are they like music videos? Because when you say it's a crime, is it posting a pornography?
0: Yes, he actually posted a video of hers.
1: Oh my God.
0: About 1 or 2 years ago, a video of hers was released, a private video of hers was released. So Crystal Panda goes like, oh, you're playing with me, here it is. Of
1: that
0: course
1: is,
0: he cropped,
1: man,
0: a bit of it,
1: so wrong,
0: but he did show us
1: that way, man. That is extremely and I really hope, honestly, I really hope some bad things happen to him. Like, what can someone do to you for you to
2: do that?
0: To redo that, yeah,
1: because what it is naked videos.
0: Of course, he did blur out
1: it does
0: of
1: not this match
0: part.
1: Someone's over mother. I don't even
2: I don't know how petty she is, but he has given her
0: grounds to
2: get actually
0: petty,
2: get him arrested. Real.
1: And it doesn't matter what she has done. You understand what it does not matter. Like, I have your nudes and you dump me.

0: your
1: me kissing you, that
0: even
1: is
0: though
1: not
0: you tell,
1: wrong.
0: Even though you're my yeah. girlfriend or wife, and you tell me, man, that guy, man, in the bedroom, a weak guy, by posting your nudes, and, yeah. and that is, man. And by the way, that was an example. It wasn't about me, okay?
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0: Jose and Terry. It's been such a beautiful evening, though. Though it rained, man.
1: The rain for now.
0: Yeah, afternoon.
1: Yeah, and when you listen to I Love Them Girls on such, this weather can make you do things. Of course, this is Tyrese, Terry, and Logo. So Tyrese is in the country, by the way.
2: Tyrese is in the country. Yeah. He landed this morning. Of course, excitement all around. Actually, when I walked into the station earlier, I found Pesh and Lizzie, and they kept talking about how do we find Tyrese? Where are we going to see him?
1: The like

0: they started asking me, do you have like okay, Tyrese?
1: The old school, like, logo says, like, what the heck is going on?
0: Like, is he old enough to be our dad?
1: Because Tyrese is, there's Tyrese, love Tyrese.
0: Yeah, and, Tyrese is R&B superstar.
1: And Fast
0: actor.
1: And Furious as well,
0: yeah,
1: man.
0: He's been around for quite a while. And, you know, one of those guys who used to sing for us love songs in the rain.
1: Yeah,
0: so, you and, know, the ladies love him, but he's here for coffee tourism thing.
1: Yeah, so he's in the country and he will be performing at the Coffee Marathon. Mm-hmm. This year, the second edition, again in Ntungamo, okay, in October. Last year, at the first edition of the Coffee Marathon, we had Diamond Platnums performing as the headline actor.
0: Yeah.
1: So, yeah, you're welcome. He put up something on Insta with Luganda. I think it's becoming a thing. Artists coming to the country.
0: Every artist lands like three words.
1: Oh my God, this is a whole story. Mm-hmm.
0: Who wrote it? That's the real question.
1: It's on his page. I'm to him. So, yeah, in another day, we are going to have a conversation about this Coffee Marathon and the money we are giving you,
0: yep.
1: Tyrese. Okay, we are going to have that conversation sometime. But guys, check this out, man. 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
1: Guys, traveling is important. Basically, around, and now we know that someone is going to be free like a bird. Yeah, no problem, whatever.
0: Who's just free like
1: booming,
0: a bird?
1: Booming around, the moving aeroplanes. Around. Hopefully, they won't be traveling. The CDF. Mwozi Kainerugaba tweeted today that President Museveni has ordered him to release Anita Among from house arrest. Mm-hmm. And the CDF said that he will follow those orders. He also put up a tweet saying the former Speaker of Parliament is not going to be prosecuted. Mm-hmm. So one, he confirmed she has been or is at this point under house arrest, the former Speaker Anita Mong, but the President has ordered him. He made that very clear that orders have come through
0: from above,
1: that we have to release her from house arrest. Yeah. So it means anytime now we are expecting the former Speaker of Parliament to be released from house arrest. Those who have been tweeting without any fear, she's back on the streets, guys.
0: I find our fighting corruption stance is very interesting. I wonder how the people she was working, now currently incarcerated in Luzira, how they feel about this very important information. Anyway, I also saw that he said, you know, she made some mistakes, but she has been forgiven.
1: Yeah,
0: I'm like, mistakes?
1: Okay.
0: Mistakes?
1: All right. Personally, I'm happy. Mm. And I will say this. I'm happy that she's being released. Not because she doesn't deserve. My problem is, under what law is she being held in her house? If she has a case, which I think she does, take her to court and take her to Luzira. It is not okay with me that some individuals decide this one, if they have a case, we keep them in their house. They can eat macaroni in the morning. Their husband can come and they look for babies and all blah, blah, blah. While the rest we take to jail.
0: Yep.
1: So if we keep giving these people

0: power to decide who stays home when they commit a crime, and power should only be in the court of law. It is disappointing that they are saying she's not going to be prosecuted in any way, but I'm very happy that someone has been ordered. It's all a mess.
1: Like, that's what I was going to tell you.
0: But do you get my point, though?
1: I get your point.
0: Yeah, no one should just wake up and say, Esteri, Phil, and Logose, the three of you committed a crime, but Logose, go to jail. Esteri, we are taking you to court. Phil, you know what? Go to your wife and make babies, but don't get out of your gate.
1: Isn't this just another way of exercising that same power?
2: Right, no, but you know, also another thing that I've come to realize as well is, first and foremost, the corruption whole thing, as I said earlier, I think it's a stunt. I think it's just something to drive Ugandans away from the real problems happening on ground. I think it's a crazy situation to do. As we talked about it last week, we're talking about how these guys are looking for corrupt LCs. How? That's not your duty. You're just wasting time. Right now, the real corrupt officials, it was everywhere. You came out yourself and said, we are corrupt guys.
3: You took the rides.
2: You said you've never driven a Rolls Royce.
0: Let's give us, we'd just be driving.
1: I don't even know.
0: But do you know where Esteri stays? From the main road. Even my customers, man.
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4: but there's nothing even jazzing. As fast the week has ended, we are now going to continue. But on Thursday, we have something quite interesting for you. That is vibes and quiz night, but also an amazing electrifying after party that awaits you immediately after answering those hard questions. It is hosted by our very own Derek Dasher at 7 p.m. with lots of giveaways. That's cash, Castlelight goodies, Century Cinemax tickets to go and watch the movies you've just had, rapid fire hour with cocktails at 10k. Look, economy is already doing crazy stuff to us right now. Salo hasn't yet popped up. Need is that 10k cocktail, 8 p.m. and you're gonna sort yourself out for the whole weekend. And above all, Matrix, where a bucket of 5 Castlelights goes for only 30,000 Uganda shillings, also at 4 p.m. to 10 p.m.
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3: 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And of course, what is it? 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So make sure you check in this Thursday. It is the first Thursday at Tamaduni. So come be a part of this. Come, let's jam some rock music.
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4: We all know how the last quarter of the year is just vibes and vibes. Pepeti December. And if you haven't yet clocked it in, 5th September, we're having the biggest turnover, and Zuri taking over Gazebo Bill just opposite Total in Nigeria. We are coming through with the dopest DJs. 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If you don't know who Ty Dai is, my guy, I think you haven't yet understood. We have already jazzed you how Thursday is the jazz. You know what to do. And this

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1: 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Good music. Let us talk so cool.
2: 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And this one, you get to let us know if it's good or not. It's time for So We Introduce to You a Brand New Ugandan Jam. 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Today on So Cool, it's Virota, Calm Down.
3: So cool. So cool.

0: is on Virota, guys. We just realized Virota actually instrumental of his new song rather than his new song. And therefore, let us give you another one because Liam Voice has sent us something. Aroma Music and Liam Voice. Here is so cool. Kugwa kwesi va. Simanywe yakabiwe. There's a listen and let us know.
1: So cool. So cool.

0: over. All right, then. I think we have generosity to get this underway.
1: Radio Sufi. Hello.
2: Hello, Esther. How are you doing?
1: I'm doing great, generosity.
2: Fine, man. You got home.
1: Good morning.
2: Hey, it's so painful. Hard guy.
0: Yes, generosity.
2: Thank you for the show.
0: Thanks for always listening in, man.
2: Yes, about this song, I'll give it 4 out of 10. Yes, a normal song. Yes.
0: All right, then. He says, song, no more. He goes on to give a below average. The song is Arom the M voice is Kugwe Kwesiva. All right.
1: Hello.
0: Radio City Kwesta.
1: Kutava.
2: Well. Bugema representing.
0: All right. Bugema.
2: Yeah.
0: Big up to the university.
2: We are doing very fine. Kataka imba for the rest of the salon. Murabaka wade nyan. We can congere 1.5.
0: 4.5. Thank you so much, Ismail, and thank you everyone that is listening to Radio City from the various universities, starting with Bugema University, of course, MOOC, our neighbors, MOOBS, UCU, you know what up, we love you, and
1: Radio City. Bigger. Hello?
0: Hello?
1: Hello?
0: Hello?
3: Good afternoon.
1: Good afternoon to you.
3: How are you, Esther?
1: I'm doing good, Aphelion. How are you?
3: I'm very fantastic. How is Bugolobi?
1: Bugolobi is great, wet, and everything.
3: That is great. How's
0: yes.
3: Guy?
0: Yes, Aphelion.
3: Yo, man.
0: Man, I hope you're well, you guy.
3: Man, damn, that's missing you too much. Yes.
0: Ah, well done, man.
3: How is Radio City, man?
0: A Radio City is Kawa. The babes are here. They say they place the whole radio and Bugolobi is wet.
3: But for us, new one, we want to see her very soon.
0: You want to see Logose?
3: For Paris.
0: Logose, I think. Logose.
3: Yeah, this one let me give four. Yes, sir.
0: All right, then. Thank you so much. Esther, what do you make of this?
1: Love.
0: It's very love.
1: Yeah, and I normally a fartek, but this is a bit. I think.
0: Okay.
1: It's a 6 out of 10.
0: 6 out of 10 for you, of course. Logos
4: Gwekwesiva mean. It means on this person, like on this. This is the person you're gonna stick on, like forever. I'm not leaving you. Something like that. I was about to do that.
0: But so which is okay. That's what we want.
4: Gwekwesiva chitegeza. On this person, on that person that
0: I'm
4: you say,
0: die with you.
4: You're going to stick on that person like glue.
0: But what they're like physically?
1: All of them, they're allowed.
0: Like when you land with this person,
1: Tomuvako.
0: All right then, what do you make of the song?
4: You know, the first and foremost, the title is very unique. It's very catchy, but I'll agree with everyone. I'll say a solid 5 because me, I'm not a fan of love music, honestly.
0: Man.
4: I'm not a big fan of the love genre.
1: You who wants to see Locos, listen.
0: That guy, the filly, I know. She's not a love babe, so just send money, okay?
4: Just send money.
0: Yeah, let's do that, guy. She says, Kusente Kusiva. I got the Liam voice, aroma music. I don't know what you guys are listening to, man. For me, this is a 7. Like, this is a wonderful
1: song. Just one
0: song.
1: Ahead of me, Phil.
0: Oh, you gave 6?
1: Yeah.
0: All right, then. I think the 4s overwhelmed you. This is a 7 out of 10 for me. Liam voice, aroma music, Kugwe Kwesiva. Guess what, guys? In the 4 p.m. hour, we are going to talk about something we saw yesterday. Yesterday, they began implementing this whole dangerous old taxis in Kampala. When they stop it, they just tell you guys go home, they take the thing to Nakawa. However, this has had an impact in the city.
1: Yeah.
0: Many people got stranded, couldn't leave the city. Some couldn't even get to work. Try and find a balance. They are taking these dangerous taxis off the road, but people, passengers are getting stranded. What could the solution be? Where is the balance? How can we keep the city Kawa without also taxis killing us? We'll be discussing that in the next hour.
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0: XCX and Sums in the City. The year was 2023. The years seem to be flying by. The months seem to be flying by. But you know what? It's always here. It's 97FM Radio City. Tune in no matter where you are via our website. 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
1: Mm.
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1: Mm, guys, get yourself one and be shameless about it. I love shameless people. I'm one of those people that really, really love shameless people. Like, when
0: you
1: know what I mean?
0: Yeah.
1: Like, you know what? Like, if we are out there and there is, oh my God, if I won't use her as an example, but there is this lady who usually comes for my rock night. Mm-hmm. I hope she's not listening in. And, like, she's
2: more shameless.
1: She's different. Like,
0: yeah, like,
1: she's,
0: don't be afraid to get up, dance.
1: Yeah, man, just grow.
2: Yeah,
1: you,
2: no,
1: like,
2: yeah.
1: Do you know, what you want, like, to if do. I find a chick with like a big stomach in a kundi show, I'm like, I love you.
2: No, me too. Like, yeah. What happened to that? What's wrong with everyone? I don't know. Isn't that how life's supposed to be?
1: Man, the world just became, we are very judgmental. People judge. When you have money, they say, man, abaina sente beiraga. When you don't have, they be like, oh, you're taina sente, man. So, man, the world is just crazy like that. But I'll tell you something. The world can get smoother with the Guinness Smooth. 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Excessive consumption of alcohol is harmful to your health, and of course, Guinness Smooth is not for sale to persons under the age of 18 when you drink responsibly.
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0: All right. City Talk on 97 FM Radio City is all about the city. And I'll tell you this, man, we broadcast from Kampala to the rest of the world. That means we are part of Kampala. As a matter of fact, we are the sound of Kampala. What's happening in Kampala, or what is Kampala talking about? Taxis and locomotion. Basically, people cannot move. Now, there's this new thing that was announced last week on taxis in dangerous mechanical conditions. Now, they announced this last Thursday and they began implementing it yesterday, Monday. And so from morning, from about 6 a.m., there were cops all over the roads. They were stopping these commuter taxis and they were doing an eye test. That is very important. They were just looking at the taxi. They're like, this one is dangerous, right? And whichever they deemed dangerous, tell the passengers, get out. Even the driver, they are not arresting drivers. They tell the driver, walk back home. And then they tow
1: the taxi
0: to the Nakawa parking yard. They basically tow it and they dump them there. So what happened is this had a direct impact on movement. Terry, you guys know this. I'm on my way from work. I walk back home. I exercise. My guy, it was, I would almost walk in the middle of the road. There was no traffic, man.
2: There was no traffic.
0: Yeah, there was no traffic, but there were no taxis.
2: Yeah, and it seems like it's actually you when you're driving your own car, but imagine the number of people because they had no means of transport.
0: And people were still stranded as later because, one, the taxis were very few, and the taxis were charging exorbitant fees. Journeys that usually take 2K, they wanted 10K, but the border guys are also feeling sweet. So people are stranded. Say someone is saying, just bring back the dangerous things. Anyway, let us have a conversation, guys. Today, on the 25th of August at 97 FM Radio City, City Talk. Taxis in dangerous mechanical condition off the road in Kampala, but passengers on the other hand. What do you think is the solution to this?
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0: Logose, Phil Kiria, and Esteri. 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
1: And this is Vinka. She just had a concert, but concerts are coming every weekend. All in September, August is a period of concerts. We have of course Afro Urban is coming up with Ako and JC. We know Mike. Talked about that. Lydia Jasmine is on what, 4th September, one and only at Lovo. That one we.
2: I think his North should be next week. The North, the East, the West, and then finally in.
1: So guys, again. Cricket over. Anyway, guys, let us talk about these taxis and Logose, off the cuff. What are your initial thoughts?
0: Ma, you want me to be honest with you? We are going to be angry, but there has to be some money to be made. You know what I'm trying to say? Yes, I do understand. You're already now seeing the Boda Boda guys, the taxi men who are available and have cars that are beautiful or good enough to move on the roads are now charging you the amount of money that an Uber guy can charge you, right?
1: Charging us though.
0: Yeah, they're overcharging you. But then now you know the cabs that move around and all these other apps, you can access this very right exact 10k to 15,000 shillings right now. And you know, and I get it. People are like, we don't afford. Yeah. I'm sorry, and I'm telling you, that's the truth, right?
1: The truth is people. Truth someone is going
0: people
1: to
0: can't
1: town.
0: For real. This is Uganda. No, you who can't afford to get home. Wasting
1: no,
0: the money
1: no.
0: There.
1: First, you talk about those people are not affected by the. You're talking are people who even safe border. Or, these are not people who wake up at 6 a.m. at taxi.
0: Yeah.
1: I will tell you, and it's not a bad thing, it's just a sign of development. Of downtown in over 15 years. Someone was telling me, we know it's now a bill. There are people who even 1K to go to town and move food or taking plates to different malls. When you tell that person it's now 10K to go back home, you're literally rendering their children, them that evening and all that. So I understand with

0: You, I agree with you that for change to happen, some decisions have to be made. However, I don't agree with how hard they do.
1: Like, let them also hike their food prices. Look, we shall go back to back.
0: Okay. Sorry.
2: I think many a times as a country, we have brilliant ideas. And I will agree with you. You know, getting these DMCs off the road is a good idea. It makes for a safer, a cleaner city. It makes for everything. So it is a great idea. Now, our problem is, always comes to execution. Agreed that we got it much planned. Did the cleaning day without realizing, okay, now how do we collect the rubbish after people clean?
1: Where is it going to go?
2: This is one of those things where even me, I feel like, okay, these taxi operators, yes, they have seats and all that, and we're starting to see there are these buses,
1: the
2: that are now plowing certain routes. I'm like, if we had space of 6 months, right, the government be working to get more of these buses onto this. Okay. But also, you taxi operators, if you don't fix your stuff, man,
0: gone. Because for me, I feel like conversation, from what I picked from, because unfortunately we are where we are. There are many things we could have done different, like a million, but where we are, for what I picked from you, you're saying now should start working on a long-term replacement of these taxis, preferably with buses. Maybe we should more time, Gesteri.
2: Because let me tell you, at the end of the day, if people are city centre, and by the way, the city centre, if those people do not have access to transportation, then you're also squeezed. Every
1: says, even you who's receiving the taxes, where are you going to get the
0: money? Obviously, it's going to affect, like, longer it goes on, and you do not, man, that downtown economy. Even though you just own a toilet downtown, you can become a billionaire. You can't imagine the amount of. Yeah, stop imagining, guys. What did you do?
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4: 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Anywhere. 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

0: playing at 27 minutes to 5 p.m. In the 5 p.m. hour that is coming up, there is at the bottom of that hour as well. Watch out for Jam Flow Does Continue on 97 FM Radio City. Phil Kiria and Esteri and call now on our known numbers. And obviously, City Talk, we are talking about the conundrum that we find ourselves in. Basically, we need the old taxis off the same time. What the middle ground? What
1: ocean? Radio City, hello.
2: Hello, it's a good afternoon.
1: Good afternoon to you too, Ismail.
2: But it's okay, I'm busy. It's okay, I'm gonna say.
1: It's a good eye.
2: Yes. What could be that? Nakauka. That are coming from Nakauka is in the number.
0: Even the new taxis are old.
2: Come on, business center. There is a hall. Actually, it's a grave, not even a hall. These small cars can see if it's raining, and the water just reaches the windscreen.
0: Okay.
2: So now, in a taxi, they are fine. They are fine. They are fine. They are fine. They are fine. They are fine. They are fine. They are fine. They are fine. They are fine. They are fine. They are fine. They are fine. They are fine. You go to all the taxi park. I've bought those for many years.
0: Ismail. Right now. Ismail, the taxis are in band, the drivers, the owner, the government and everything. But right now, there is someone stranded in town. What do we do now?
2: The government here, meaning me, right, buses are actually in the Zaka, you already came.
0: Okay.
2: Then we are Nazareth, as that company, our...
0: Okay. Kali, thank you so much. Guys, about the government, Ismail introduces the government to this conversation. If, for example, an industry, because

0: transport was privatized.
1: Yeah.
0: If, for example, border borders today, they say, oh, what border border, what to an ailment, you're not going to ride. And border border are only 10. Is the onus on the governmenters? Or is it a chance for some other people to bring new taxes right now? Like, are we supposed to look at the government for this on their taxes?
2: Yes. Yeah.
0: Because is the said only good tax and people who have bad them off? Is it the is in a private industry put you fresh taxes, or is it the government's job?
1: In fact, actually, someone might be taking advantage of this,
2: right?
1: But I think it has to work both ways, because yes, you have privatized the industry. The government also owe your people access to basic necessities, including transport. So even if you're not the one providing the car, you must try the means to this to the other.
2: Hello?
0: No.
2: Hey, you see, okay, honestly, I agree with you. So I'm saying, like, this is how private people or organizations are going to take over. Those buses, the electric buses, they're well known right now and predominant in Tinda. They should bring back the pioneer buses as well.
0: Okay, I'm going to say something. I have a big opinion.
1: Hello? City, hello.
2: Yes, please. How are you?
3: Good morning. This is Kevin. Eh?
2: Okay, Kevin, tell us, what do you think about what's going on?
3: Yeah, so I think it was on a very short notice. Eh?
0: Okay.
3: Because you give them at least like time, you know, them to buy.
0: They did that their taxes were old.
3: They've been knowing they are old, of course.
0: Okay.
3: Na yeye mbere si noji kati omuta abuja wa next class na kwa raka kati ezo. Remember, even there, they be working.
0: So you're saying babongere put time so that they sort themselves them and come back.
1: You can import a new one.
0: Okay.
3: So Teresa, move on. Na tishi akarabika mo burundi.
0: All right then. Thank you so much, Kevin. Kevin says it was short notice. This was announced on Thursday, and the implementation began on Monday yesterday.
2: Hello.
4: Yes. Hello. Hi, Phil and Terry.
1: Hello.
4: How are you doing?
1: We're doing great. How are you doing?
4: Good. You're speaking to Maya.
1: Yes, Maya.
4: Now, my opinion is, I don't think these people needed more time, because any driver who knows what they're driving would have met that driving control taxes. Yes, starting taxes, really. The doors don't work. So what do you mean you're telling me you're so bad, you did? No. And that's the reason I'm getting us. Because you're sitting in a taxi that is already fault, and now here we are and people are complaining that they needed more time and all that. They knew already, because they were driving already faulty cars. If you're driving your own personal car, you would know that the brakes are dead.
0: Yes.
4: These guys want to drive a car when they want to, and then they start telling you to push. But
0: Maya,
4: the person already knew that that's our fault.
0: Maya, as a person who supports this, do you think the 100 days half over, they give them some more?
4: As I know,
2: clearly. Yeah.
0: Okay. All right. Okay, Maya. The reason I bring up the days is the way camp became. I think some of these guys are hiding, waiting for the days to get over, and they bring us cars on the streets.
2: Well, in the streets, we have to go out there and start boycotting. We have to become like.
0: What to boycott?
1: Klogose, everything you've said, I agree with some of the things you're saying, but I keep wanting to. You think these people? You think they want to sit in the taxi yet they can afford better? They can't.
2: No, but the truth, know that in every country, in every single place there is in the world, there's of course people who can't afford certain kinds of things, right? In Japan, in China, all these things, right?
1: And they have affordable transport options
2: because the government has refused.
0: Okay, so it basically goes back to the government, and people are saying, yes, we are unhappy. You've taken away the old taxes. What solution have you provided?
2: Yeah.
0: Now, one thing about those taxes, because buses, the green ones, the hybrid, they're not.
2: They're electric hybrid.
0: Buses that I've seen them in the route as well. And I will still maintain, because buses, therefore, even for before the taxes were put away, they were out. They put them in Tinder, got like over one, put it over on which route, got another one. So there is about over 10 backing on like 4 or 5 different routes. My point is this: get one route, katugambi kare ofunye yen Tinder. Kick off all the taxis. You can work anywhere else, kare, we, namasuba, whatever. But for Tinder, it is only buses.
2: Yeah,
0: that is how you introduce change. But if you're bringing those buses on a route here to compete with taxis, taxi empires again. So I think the buses, before you even go to the pioneer side, we need to first choose ones that are there and basically roll them out afresh. You sampling with two in Namugongo, then one, I don't know, that is nonsense. But anyway, if you're out there and you're

0: 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Yeah, enjoy Radio City.
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1: 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Logos, if you were to insure something on you, one of your body parts or gifts, which would insure?
2: My face.
1: Oh, okay.
2: That's the money maker.
3: You want other, but I would love to tell you. Mine is,
2: of course, it's very obvious.
3: Yeah, the money eater.
1: He's saying I want to ensure my voice
3: my guy.
1: Anyway, it's People Magazine, and People Magazine put out an insured different.
3: Okay. Tell us, like, maybe name, and we guess what they insured.
1: Okay.
3: Like, if you tell me Beckham, I will say feet.
1: Is one of them.
3: Feet,
1: legs.
3: Okay, okay.
1: Legs, right? Legs.
3: Okay.
1: Yeah. So, someone, Anon?
2: No.
3: Nika.
2: His homeboy. His homeboy. Down over there.
1: Yeah,
2: actually, of course. Nick has how many baby mamas? Five.
1: Okay. What? Gordon Ramsay. Best chefs in the world.
2: His hands.
3: Maybe his nose.
1: His tongue.
2: Okay.
1: That's what tastes the food.
2: Crazy, right?
1: Bruce Springsteen.
3: Voice.
1: Yeah.
3: Obviously. Oh, that guy is too bad.
1: Kim Kardashian.
2: Her body.
3: Yeah, the butt. It has to be the butt.
1: Rihanna.
2: Her voice.
1: Legs. But many of them is leg. Heidi Klum, legs, because, you know, supermodel and all of
3: What's
1: that.
3: What's the way Nick Cannon and these balls?
2: He's gonna taste the food to know what's going on.
3: And testing to know what's going on.
1: I beg about it, but Nick Cannon for him said it is true. And by the way, he's insured for $10 million.
3: My God, those are heavy.
1: And so far they have...
2: You know, I mean, with his baby mamas.
3: Anyone on that list? We love them.
1: Oh, sorry. Dolly Parton.
3: She's
1: invested a lot of money
2: in her
1: boobs.
3: Yeah, they're small. So anyway, let us talk about love.

0: your crazy stupid love on 97 FM Radio City. If you have relationship problems, hit us up and we'll let you know what up. On crazy stupid love today, my boyfriend, so this has to be a lady, she says, my boyfriend doesn't want to buy stuff at home, so I decide buy and prepare the meals. Mm-hmm. Basically, it's the process. Sometimes to eat because I have prepared, yet that's what I could afford. His role is to just pay rent. What do you guys
1: first, to be honest, if you're a man I'm staying with, and I'll tell you for that, me pay it, okay?
0: Oh, you pay the rent.
1: No, I'll tell you, if that's your role, if you think that's your role, I'm more things that the man has to do.
0: You're just buying the food and cooking the food, whether she's paying transport.
2: That's what I said, he's to pay rent.
0: Yes,
2: rent.
0: But that, don't assume, he's not buying toilet paper.
1: No, he's not.
0: Because even
1: he buys groceries,
0: okay.
1: Right. Food,
0: just,
1: and everything.
0: Okay, let us go back. Mm? Boyfriend doesn't want to buy stuff.
2: Only.
0: So he only pays rent.
1: If the rent is what's the problem, okay? Let me pay it. After I paid for 3 months, figuring out what's going to happen. Let me tell you what to do, baby girl. You see, in this day and era, things have changed. You become the masculine part of the family. You order this guy around. On Tuesday, work up. On Tuesday, house husband.
0: Okay, I'm telling you, I'm willing to. I agree to that.
1: Yeah.
0: Like, if I'm the Jama and Logo say you want to like pay the rent and all expenses, I would love to be a house husband. What do you mean I don't go anywhere? Younger, you go.
1: Nobody, because I'm the one taking care of you. I'm your provider.
0: But you say how you guys want to things change in the new Uganda? When, because
1: you refuse to be, it's a solution.
0: But I will tell you, I wish you knew how many willing to spend. Pay the bills, you will, man.
1: No, don't pay the bills. No, okay, son, pay the bills.
2: I have a friend who was going through something like this. Man was not doing shopping, not buying food, not doing what.
0: But paying rent.
2: But I don't like beans.
0: But he has paid
2: the rent. I don't like this. I'm like, what you don't like, you don't eat. In fact, and 3 weeks cooking the things. My thing is, if someone is doing something for you, just like you think that I should appreciate the fact that you pay rent, you must appreciate the fact that I am putting in my work, time, my effort to buy food, cook food,
0: I think,
2: and all
0: we
2: of
0: are
2: that.
0: Guilty of thinking people don't love each other. I think we are guilty of thinking these two don't love each other. I think she loves, just hold up, I think she loves him, and he loves her, but she has, mainly, he has a weakness.

0: So I think she's more interested in working this out, not torturing him, not I will cook what you don't like every day. So how do we can we find a love solution?
1: Because I think that's really for me that
0: buy,
1: everything,
0: buy things, man.
1: The basic of everything is talk about it. And if the other person chooses not to change, then you know that they have chosen not to change.
0: Okay.
1: So you tell them in the first instance, these bills are actually heavy. I think rent is heavy. When you look at all the other bills in the house, stuff piles up and it's really big. What? Maybe once a week, do some shopping, buy some chicken. You like chicken? Buy chicken.
0: Give the money.
1: Or give me the money to buy the chicken, whatever it is.
0: All right.
1: But,
0: basically, contribute beyond rent. Living is not just rent, okay?
2: You know, Logos,
0: you agree?
2: I would remind you of one advice that it's out of a woman. You have to take care of this woman. It's your obligation to take care of the woman.
0: But I'm paying rent.
2: But if things refuse, right, my dear? If things refuse.
0: What do you mean things
3: refuse?
2: To listen, because clearly he's saying you're buying these things and not changing.
0: What if he can't afford?
1: You can't afford, you know it as their partner. You as the partner, you know that, okay, by the time he has paid rent, he does not have anything else. And also, you cannot be saying, I don't like this food, when you can't afford.
2: When you can't afford,
1: you will eat it.
0: You say, I don't like this house when it's me paying it. You people even say, man, we need to shift. This area of Nigeria is a bit unsafe.
2: Because
0: I don't like, because what?
2: I'm out there, man.

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1: 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And if you're wondering, don't free your fire. Finally, the time, man, have to pick and where the party and party is going to be partying. Who's actually in the... You're out with your friends or at a concert and you don't actually know what music is being. Tune in right now and stay with us till the very end because we are going to be punks. And you can to win 50K. All you have to 870-7797. You have to do is get one song and the artist and the song itself. The most interesting 50K can actually take you through the rest of the time. You're also looking for Samka dinner. The 50K can buy you Kuku roll from Chicken Tonight, which comes with a Pepsi at only 14,500 GGX. But you know, sometimes you need something that's going to light up your mood and things like that. You have a 35K left. You can buy yourself a Smirnoff Spicy. It is one of the newest drinks around Kampala, Uganda. And I don't think you want to be that person who they are asking, have you tried out this drink? And you actually don't know what's going on. So yeah, if you really want to try out these things or you're looking for some supper, some dinner, you know what to do. Call us and guess the top song that is going to be the one. But please, this should not, you know, you should not be giving these drinks to the youngins. You know, alcohol consumption is not age below 18. So drink. But as you said, it's jammed up. Amazing music coming up. Five was by Nile Rodgers, celebrating the nightlife and freedom of the uninhabited fan. Now, you know, Queen Beyoncé for quite a time. Do you know any other artist that has actually won 32 Grammy running up Empire? This is Renaissance coming from Act 1. She actually has Act 2 and this is Cuff It by Beyoncé.

0: We are definitely told you Radio City 97 FM. Our weekend starts straight off from Wednesday. We understand it's Tuesday, by the way. It was Tuesday recently. Simanyina kumanya. I'm so embarrassed, but we keep moving. And you know, it's already the time of the day where you're gonna go see a few people, thing around you that's gonna make you happy. I want you to grab yourself a Nilo beer if it's not a Nilo. Which beer are you taking if it's definitely not a Nilo, my guy? You have to go to your nearest kind of like a supermarket or anything that you actually want and grab yourself a Nilo. Still on the jam are taking you all the way up to 5,000 for you. Now, you know there's some artists out there that you don't need to have beef with or you don't need to get into kinds of like situations with and manage the rate of some of these black. That's 50 Cent and Ken, because they will sign you up on crazy diss tracks. In 2024, Drake actually wants to go ahead and like band for band with Kendrick. He learned a very big lesson because Kendrick really not like, and he told us, you know, I don't know about something, but I think my favorite line is that one of A minor, and if you know, you know. But also, we have to admit that Kendrick Lamar is forever ungoated. Yes, I do respect other hip-hop. Come on, can you point out to me any rap or hip-hop artist that has actually won the Pulitzer Award? An award that has only been given to like dance journalists and other top people in this industry. But come on, you gotta give exactly who the flowers belong to. This is Not Like Us by Kendrick Lamar. Still on Jump Top 5, 97 FM. Oh, before I actually forget, you can still win a chance, stand a chance to win on 0703 97 97 97. Clue, city of he was doing his degree of beat out to pursue his music. If you can guess and the battle play for you, you can walk out with that 50k. You know what I'm trying to steal? Top 5.
1: I see dead people.

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To any that talk to him and they in love, just make sure you hide your little sister from him. They tell me Chubb's the only one that get your hand-me-downs and party at the party playing with his nose. Baka got a weird case, why is he around? Certified lover boy, certified pedophiles. 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And it's probably A minor.

0: Dinah. They indeed us right here, 897 FM. That is still not Kendrick Lamar. I told you, I don't need to go like that. Kendrick Lamar in Uganda, that I don't think you want to get onto the wrong side of. That is Crystal Panda. Because, hey, Gloria Boogie is really having a fair share of the Radio FM, the Jam Top 5. I'm still dropping some hints for you to guess artists. 0786039 9797 for you to stand a chance to win this 50,000 shillings. The second dropping, Banange. I really hope someone actually calls in today and takes some of this money. Really feeling like, come and take this money. But our clue is he was one of the most prestigious awards in Nigeria. So if you can actually guess that artist, I'm going to drop the last hint of the song right when the show, the Jam Top 5 is just about to end. Please don't be shy to call us once again, but we're going straight in for our number 3. And you know, we're an absolute masterpiece from J. Cole. Before you scroll on Instagram and your life to like random content creator, times, you know, it tend to not actually like, sometimes things you see on the infinitely true, my friend. So this is the Love Yours from J. Cole, because he's reminding you that you have to having someone else's life. You have met very, by the way, he was looking over the sea. Wealth cannot surely buy you everything that you want in this world or make you happy. It's not enough assurance for joy and happiness. This is still the Jam Top 5, number 3 from Cole.
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0: there's a whip that's better than the one you've got, my guys. It's definitely better. It's all the way to you out there. The whatever you have, like, enjoy it. Look, the whole point of this song is look at your life. Yeah, you want to have bigger lives. You want to have bigger kinds of situations out there in the world. But remember to actually love and every single moment in the world, you know. We're still going to go back into some, but we're going to get back into our number two very soon.
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3: That Chikoko. 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

0: Era Wotali Omutima Gurumani Gurum the Dawa, a man that has just released a new song. If you haven't caught on it, you can go on all social media pages and that out. A man that gave us a hit song last year, a song that I think I can sing back to back. I love this song more than anything in the world, by the way, if you know what I mean. But this is still Radio City 97 FM, the Jam Top 5. This is Logose taking you through all the way. We are about to We have reached the moment where you bring us in for some money. If you want that 50K that I promised you, all you have to do, the artist and the song we are going to play. I told you I was going to give you the clue to the song right in Bambi. And so, of course, it's going to be, right? Song that tells people out there that you don't want stress. So the clues are business. He was doing business admin in uni. He actually an artist receive a prestigious Nigerian award. Last clue is the song is basically Sagala Stress. But I also don't want you to... Our is proudly sponsored by MTN. And they're telling you, you don't actually have to pay more. 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And that's on the same thing. Of us don't like stress. I don't like stress. It's gonna be made easy. Come pay the rental tax, income tax, and even park hustling, no queues, just fast and anytime, anywhere, even in your bed. 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But remember, MTN Momo is regulated by the Bank of Uganda. There's someone calling us right now. Let's see. Going ahead to guess what we are. Hello. How are you?
1: How are you?
0: I'm good, thank you. Do you want to guess who the artist is and the song?
1: I think it's Davido, No Stress.
0: You got the artist right, but the song is actually Unavailable featuring Musa Keys. Davido actually is the gentleman that dropped out of. Thank you so much. What did you say your name? He's too angry with Missy Manina Kumanyo. Msajanyigi dolo kubatafunye 50K. But

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1: Whoa, whoa, whoa, unavailable. Davido, number one, the jam top five. Wow. Radio City 97 FM Sports at the bottom of the 5 p.m. hour. We are here for this particular sports update. A sports update, by the way, that includes games this week. Actually, before we get to that, Peter Tabu, how are you?
2: I'm fine. How are you?
1: You're very welcome. And I am fine. So is Logose, right?
3: Yeah.
1: Okay. We had football last night. Chelsea, we've talked about that. There is Champions League qualifiers and Carabao Cup. On tomorrow, there's also Carabao qualifier. On Thursday, we have qualifiers and one Man City. Basically, is literally what will start this sports. Cricket
2: Association has named the Great Cranes going to compete at the Continent Cup in Kigali, Rwanda. The Continental Cup.
1: Okay.
2: Yeah, in Kigali, Rwanda. I think Uganda have won this twice.
1: Won the last two editions.
2: Yeah, absolutely. So, of course, it's quite a team, but the captain is Riazat Ali Shah. Without a doubt, be some notable there as regards to the growth of Cricket Cranes. I have Joseph Baguma, Cyrus Kaukal Rutaya. All these are players that we all know into the future.
1: All right. A totally different team, you could say, or squad from what was in Tanzania for the World Cup Challenge League B. Anyway, KFCC, what's going on? KFCC.
2: Yeah, so KFCC is officially unveiling a lot of things today, including a football, their jersey for the new season, their squad. They brought over a new bus replacing the old one.
1: Oh, they've got a new bus. I saw it. Yeah. KFCCA, it's one of these green buses, but theirs is yellow.
2: Yes, absolutely.
1: Look, what we're talking about, the environmental. The electric buses. Yeah, did they buy it or did they get it on the house?
2: Buy it.
1: For real? Okay, so the soccer bus.
2: Yeah, this today is the KCCFC day. We celebrate the team. I think it's on now.
1: Okay, KCC.
2: It's to be every year. But
1: okay, yeah. So, okay. CF fans, in the day that every year on the 24th, 25th of the Basalao this year, KCCA Day is 9th December.
2: Keep changing.
1: All right.
2: Yeah, but fans should be at Lugogo today to support their team.
1: All right, then. Let us talk things elsewhere. Our cup, yes, it's begun. The games this evening. Those games include, I'm looking for Premier League teams, Ipswich taking on Leicester. Guess what? Of those two, Ipswich is the Premier League team. Plymouth take on Coventry. Coventry is

0: the Premier League team. Where else? Premier League team Stoke take on Hull City, who just thumped Manchester United. Brentford travel to Birmingham to take on Birmingham. Nottingham Forest host Leeds United. That's in the Carabao Cup this evening. The Carabao Cup does continue in England. The local cups in that particular country. And tomorrow, we have Newcastle taking on Charlton and even Preston North End entertaining Everton. So the Carabao Cup or EFL Cup is well and truly underway. However, we are in a game of this season's English Premier League where it's still join out and go to join private league, and they'll ask you for a code. Put in the code KRIS2 and R. Alternatively, you can go to our Radio City page. 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There is a pinned post and it has direct links. You can click on the link and boom, you'll join our Fantasy League and stand a chance to win money. Real, leave the things Logo says giving out more 50G or whatever. I'm telling you guys, this is what's up for grabs to be won in Ugandan currency. But back to the English Premier League, guys. Last evening, Chelsea beating up on Fulham in a 5-goal thriller.
1: Yeah.
0: 3-2.
1: Cole Palmer turning up on the night and showing why he's definitely the player that fans need to count on this season. But you look at that Chelsea team, and for a team that has brought in a couple of faces, first of all, it's important for them to win. But secondly, players like Morgan Rodgers is also a massive boost. Yeah, Alonso, who is also a new coach at the club. So the only challenge here is the leaking in of the goals. Means we are very crucial for Chelsea.
0: Okay, Chelsea looking very forward. Like Palmer just has this thing with Morgan Rodero as well, opening the scoring in that particular game. 3-2 for Chelsea Football Club. Between the last two Real Madrid managers, Abeloa at Fulham and Alonso at Chelsea. So after game week one, guess what? Top Brighton at top of the English Premier League. They thumped Aston Villa 4-0. Arsenal, they also banged 3-0. Brentford also thumped Tottenham 3-0 and everything. So the table at this point is irrelevant, but the transfer window is still open, and we're going to talk a little bit about transfers. But did I just tell you guys Brighton is number one on goal difference? They take on Chelsea next, so that should be interesting. Before we get to, as Martinelli has moved, I see Fabinho, someone who wanted to play for Chelsea?
2: You know, given the fact that, you know, Chelsea has been running a whole young project, where they're bringing in the younger people, which I think is actually pretty good, you know?
0: Yeah, the Chelsea were, until this season, I think they had not played a player over 30 years in a very long time.
2: Yeah.
0: They were really deliberate about
2: it. I honestly think that it's because also getting here also established before.
0: They've got them. They've got some old chaps. However, you're right. Their model has been.
2: Yeah. And that having been said, I think I should join. Anyway, my homeboy is still playing here for one of our teams here in Uganda, the lower ones, in just Mook, the Makere team.
0: Yeah. So he wanted to join Chelsea?
2: Yeah.
0: What happened? He did whatever?
2: What is that?
0: I know. Big dreams. Big dreams. Are becoming some of these Premier League players. I've seen Martinelli. Which club has he gone to be?
1: Al-Hilal. Of course, he posted on his accounts literally saying goodbye to Arsenal. And you know that he was frozen out of the team when Arsenal played their first game of the season. I think even the Community Shield, actually. So he's done. He's moved. Done.
0: So Martinelli out of Arsenal to Al-Hilal. Al-Hilal is one of the clubs owned by the Public Investment Fund in Saudi Arabia. For those who don't know, just your information might be useless. What happened with Saudi Arabia is they decided they can't rely on oil alone because they were being left behind by the Arab Emirates and Dubai and all that stuff. So they put up, basically the government put up a public investment fund. They invest in sports, they invest in different things. And as a result of that, the government bought the biggest four clubs in Saudi Arabia, which are Nasser Al-Ittihad and Al-Ahly. These clubs have unlimited resources, use government money. I'm seeing Saudi Arabia clubs, they become a problem.
2: Skyrocketing.
0: Yes, and that also led to Saudi Arabia hosting the World Cup thing. It's called the Public Investment Fund. Yeah, it's like, imagine the government owns Man U, Arsenal, Liverpool, and Man City. For the other teams, they really can't compete. Join one of them. That means ching ching money. Fabinho.
1: Fabinho has crossed back to Turkey, Trabzonspor. He's joined the team.
0: They were together.
1: It's Mohamed Salah signing, in quotes, if you like.
0: Okay.
1: He's having fun. I think he's called.

0: of goals for his team already. You see the ground running in Turkey.
1: Enjoy your time in Turkey, Salah. Tottenham, I've got Savinho from Man City.
0: Yeah, they have £75 million. And I think they're also going to conclude on Omar Mamou pretty soon. That looks like a well-beefed-up Tottenham squad. I mean, embarrassing result over the weekend, so maybe they'll try and bounce back.
1: Okay, and they do need the goals, man. They do need the goals. Now, Leeds United, they are in the Premier League. They're having some issues. What's happened is the Leeds owner found himself in some trouble. His club is a club alone. Over the weekend, Leeds United beat up on Nottingham Forest 1-0, but has been arrested up in America as we speak. He owns Rangers. He was got trying to buy a prostitute. Kind of
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0: Radio City 97 with Still Standing. Mm-hmm. Does any of us understand like patois, logos?
1: Patois.
0: Okay.
1: You know, and people taught me well.
0: When she says,
1: Nani. Thank you. You not like me, Tonjagala.
0: The patois, I understand. Stevie, this one is like us.
2: It's just the makankana.
0: the makankana when them see me. Yeah, I think you're worse than us, logos.
1: No, but look, I used to listen to so much Jamaican, like the way we start patois.
0: Man, we've listened to a lot of fake stuff here.
2: A lot of Ugandans have been lying to us about what patois is.
1: But you know, you have
2: Ugandan dance hall artists.
0: Man. She's the king, right?
1: Nafiguan, yeah, the queen. There are two kings, but we move.
0: Which?
2: And King
0: I don't
2: Cindy.
0: Think King Sai is beefing.
1: There's the other one.
0: King Cindy has a beefing hand. And by the way, I think the queen would even have liked to like marry them in the past. But I'm telling you.
2: I don't know how but present too.
0: Even now, man, talk about conquering entertainment in your household. By which James today has basically got you sorted. And they appreciate that the guys are home. The ladies love the beautiful ones. Well, so for the kids, and kids channels to keep the young ones entertained. Start time is Bankula Chika every Friday through to Sunday at 8 p.m. For the football lovers, La Liga, Bundesliga, and even the Uganda Premier League, which starts this Friday on Start Time. 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

time. I'll be back on Saturday for the Saturday to early. Shout out Sunday. It's tomorrow early coming through Thursday weekend at 7 a.m. EAT. After that, remember, we have the Magister Chop Dem himself, Slaughter Ellie. Then we have Mary Joe come through for the Wonder Years. Jam Flow Fillers as well. DJ Joe, Sal DJ once again. Saturday is also jam-packed. We have the Extreme Sports Show. We have a Down of Jolette. We also have Black and Proud DJ Joe once again. Baseline Selector Timo comes through. SNMS and the Time Tunnel. So you guys stay tuned, stay blessed. Happy New Month. Happy... And not you, you made it. Well done. Good night.

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2: 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This is the light in the night's tour.

0: 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Dance with it. There's no shame in a drink that brings the party. Smirnoff Spicy Tamarind. Shamelessly spicy. Oddly sweet. Excessive consumption of alcohol is harmful to your health. Not for sale to persons under the age of 18. Drink responsibly.
1: Oh, oh yeah, yeah. Yeah. I never see anybody will love you past me.

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I still gonna get a good match of some. It's a little fun of a inside. I see it's a good shit.

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ya muziki. There are beers, but there is Nile Special, a beer perfectly made for every moment. Whether you're out with your friends or celebrating your team's victory, whether you're doing an early kickoff or just chilling away from town, Nile Special will make every moment special. A beer unmatched in gold to give you an unmatched experience. 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Alcohol is not for sale to persons under 18. Drink

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Smirnoff Spicy Tamarind. Shamelessly spicy, oddly sweet. 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

This is for the big picture, the big idea. For those who don't just play their part, the ones who think, write, create, and start. This is for finding your tribe and catching a vibe. For lighting the way when you work and play. This is the light in the night sky.